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2: Hi, Jeff.
3: How's it going?
2: I'm good. How are you?
3: I'm doing well. What have you been sniffing lately?
2: Lately, I've been sniffing.

0: using it for a while.
1: Oh, boy.
0: Sharpie.
1: This can't be healthy for your brain, Tyra.
0: No, absolutely not.
1: Just straight up Sharpie? Just a regular old black Sharpie?
0: Straight up Sharpie. That's right. And it can't be those, like, off-brand permanent marker. It has to be Sharpie. I don't know why.
1: What does it smell like?
0: I think it's the alcohol in the Sharpie that I like. I don't want to explain. I feel like I got caught doing something bad.
1: Well, I'm not a medical professional, but I don't think that people should be sitting around sniffing Sharpies all the time. Are you doing this often, or is it like when you're using a Sharpie, you get excited because you get to smell it?
0: Yeah, it's that. Okay. It's like, ooh, I have to write something with my Sharpie. I open the cap and I take a little sniff.
1: Something needs drawing? Leave it to me. I'll do it. No problem.
0: Yeah. Labeling all the boxes on the files? Absolutely. I volunteer as tribute. It's me.
1: I'm glad that people are willing to admit some of the things that they enjoy smelling, because you may have just heard we had Wendy on the phone. She was saying that she loves the smell of poop. So
0: I did. I was like, whoa, you're not a city girl.
1: Perhaps Sharpie ranks above poop in the weird department. You got that going for you.
0: You think so? Stop. No. It might be because of the alcohol in there. Now, you can ask your wife to fact check me, but one of my nurse friends said, when you get motion sickness, sniffing alcohol helps to kind of just ground you.
1: Oh, okay.
0: And I think I get that from the Sharpie, but like for real life.
1: Look at that, Sharpie, keeping you sharp. Who knew?
0: That's right. Oh, that's a good tagline, Jeff.
1: Thanks.
2: This is Jeff Holland
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1: Financial hacks is the conversation on the show right now. What are you doing to either save money that's been working for you or maybe earn a little more? Avril, go ahead.
2: So actually, I have been writing letters to some companies where I get paid $5 a letter.
1: You're writing letters
2: that I write
1: to companies. Explain, what do you mean you're writing letters to companies?
2: So there are certain companies that I write to, and each letter that I write gets verified, and I get paid $5, and it's all tax-free.
1: What are you writing?
2: They give you the template that needs to be written, and they give you all the information that needs to be written. Send that off to them. They verify it, and then it gets approved, and then I get paid for it.
1: This is so confusing. What's the purpose of the letters? Which companies are getting these? Yeah.
2: So, actually, we have to take a course for it, so I cannot mention it openly online. It's been a game changer for me, for sure, absolutely. That extra $1,000, extra $2,000 a month comes in handy, like...
1: No kidding.
2: Yeah, it's been very good for me. I took a chance, and then, oh my God, I was literally struggling. I was going to the food bank. So,
1: wild.
2: This actually helped me out.
1: Yeah, this is something I'm sure many people have never heard of. I'm still very curious about it. Might be a pyramid scheme. I don't know. We'll find out.
2: No, it's not. And you know what? I thought that was what it was too, and it's not. I said, you know what, screw it. As soon as my last check came in, I bought the course. I did the course. And then now, if I want, I can make like $7,000 a month.
1: Wow.
2: Yeah. So there's no limit. Yeah,
1: many people will be looking into this. Thank you so much for sharing. Yeah. Appreciate it.
2: Absolutely. Thank you, Jeff.
0: It's Jeff Holland
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1: on Kiss 92.5.
2: Jeff, what's happening?
3: Hey, you know, just trying to find ways to make an extra buck.
2: Yeah, I play games.
3: So you play games on your phone?
2: Yeah. There's some apps that I use that are like 100% legit. Don't really have to enter any super personal information. All I do is enter my PayPal email. And yeah, I mean, it's no get rich quick scheme, but when I have time to do it like regularly, I'd say there's probably an extra like $100 in my bank account.
3: After how many hours of playing?
2: Well, I don't know, a few hours a day, maybe, like when I'm chilling in the evening, just kind of watching TV or whatever. But yeah.
3: And are these free apps, free games to buy or to purchase?
2: You don't purchase nothing.
3: Oh.
2: I have not spent a penny.
3: And it goes right into your PayPal account. How much do you think you've earned over the last little while?
2: I would say since I've like regularly started doing it, I

0: would say probably like close to $500 or $600.
1: All right. Okay. Yeah. And this seems all legit.
0: Yeah. No, it's 100% legit. And like, it's not enough that CRA is really going to care. So I just make sure I'm below that threshold. So
1: yeah, everyone's very conscious of the tax man when talking about these things. Did you hear what Avril was saying about writing letters to companies to earn money?
0: Okay, I see that all the time on TikTok, and I feel that's such a scam.
1: So apparently you have to pay a few $100 up front for some course. That's what people are saying on the text line. And then they give you all the information. They say, write this letter to so-and-so company. We'll send you $5 U.S. And she's been doing this over and over and over to the tune of thousands of dollars.
0: I don't know. Like, it's 2025. Who sends letters anymore, though?
1: I know. It all seems fishy.
0: It feels like just another, like, freaking pyramid scheme.
1: Surveyor Brett on the text line says, it's not a pyramid scheme. Sounds like something somebody running a pyramid scheme would say.
0: I mean, I used to do that, but we're not talking about that part.
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2: Noah, careful.
3: Okay.
2: Oh, I finally tried Maple. I spoke to a doctor about Noah's rash.
4: Yeah? I literally just used it to renew my birth control.
2: Yeah, and David used it for his allergies.
4: Yeah, I should get Will to use it for his cholesterol.
3: Mom, my tummy hurts.
4: Yeah? Don't worry. We'll use Maple.
2: Yeah.
5: Health, yeah.
3: Yeah.
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2: Hello, Raquel. How are you?
3: Jeff, I'm awesome. How are you?
2: Oh, good. Thank you. What do you think about the government of Canada banning Netflix and Prime and Disney Plus and all these streaming platforms so that if you're on the network and you're supposed to be working, you're a government employee, you can no longer stream?
3: Well, honestly, I can't speak for those who are in their offices streaming or what they're actually doing, but I work from home and I cannot work in silence. Like, if it's silent, I won't get anything done. I'll be up doing dishes or bouncing around my house like a crazy person. I need a show in the background or I can't focus on my work.
2: You sound exactly like my wife.

0: Your wife sounds awesome.
1: Well, she's a nurse, so obviously she's not watching Netflix while she's working at the hospital, but she also, as a side gig, does a lot of crocheting, and she's always working on projects, and there has to be noise. Like, the TV is always on, and she's not even watching.
0: Totally, and I select certain shows for that purpose. There are shows where I really want to pay attention, and I need to know what's going on. Those aren't the shows that are on when I'm working. I have stuff in the background that either I've already seen, or it's just a vibe that I can just, it's comforting, and there's something going on, and then I can focus.
1: So, Raquel, your argument here is government employees might get less work done without Netflix.
0: Yes. My best friend is agreeing with me here. Yes.
1: I think you're onto something, because

0: It's Jeff Holland
1: on Kiss 92.5.
2: Hello, this is Jeff. How you doing?
3: Good, how are you?
2: I'm great. What's your name?
3: Rachel.
2: Rachel, what's the rule that you have to follow at work now?
3: We all have to wear a yellow safety vest to deliver mail. And even if you work inside, because I work for Canada Post, you have to wear a safety vest.
2: If you're working inside all day, you have to wear a yellow safety vest?
3: Yeah, so nobody knows why.
2: Clearly somebody somewhere made a grave mistake and management was like, well, okay, if it wouldn't happen if you're all wearing yellow vests.
3: Yeah, I think it must have been somewhere in a different province, so the entire country has to do it.
2: And how long has this been going on?
3: At least 5 years. Probably more.
2: Okay. Yeah. We don't have a lot of rules in here, as you may know if you listen to the show. But one of the things was back in the COVID days, everything was cordoned off, and we used to call them the spit screens. So could be on the other side of the desk over there. Yeah. And we couldn't come in contact with each other. It was the weirdest time.
3: I know. It was so weird.
2: And I'm very glad to say the spit screens are gone.
3: Most places have gotten rid of them. Some people still have them.
2: But your yellow vest ain't going anywhere, is it?
3: No. I wear that all the time now.
2: Better safe than sorry. Okay, I'll let you go, Rachel. Thanks for this, buddy.
3: Okay, thanks.
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2: Hello.
3: This is Jeff calling from the radio. How you doing?
2: Good. How are you, Jeff?
3: Awesome. What's your name?
2: Sandy, but yeah.
3: You can be anonymous if you want.
2: Are you calling about the text?
3: Yeah, I was going to ask you if you could describe your job in a rather dirty fashion for me. Go ahead.
2: Oh, okay. My boyfriend did it, so he told me it.
4: Okay, it says, "I'm the ultimate cleaning seductress. 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I'll disinfect every surface, making your form sparkle like new. And when I'm done, your place will be so tidy, you'll wonder how you ever lived without me."
3: I'll be honest, this sounds like a fantastic script for a radio ad. I'm assuming you're running your own cleaning company, or you work for a cleaning company, like a home cleaning service?
4: Yes, my girlfriend does home cleaning service.
3: Yeah. Nailed it.
4: Nailed it.
3: That was a pretty easy one. You could have gotten a little naughtier with that one, to be honest with you.
4: I could have, yeah. But, didn't want to make it too bad.
3: That was great. Thank you, guys.
4: Thank you.
3: Take care. Bye.
4: Bye.
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1: Hi there, this is Marvin.
2: Marvin, how are you doing today?
1: I'm doing great. How are you doing?
2: Good, good. This is Jeff from the radio, just in case you didn't know.
1: I do know.
2: And we're playing a round of dirty job descriptions for the first time in a long time, so I thought I'd give you a call so you could hit me with this description. Go ahead. What do you do for work? Make it dirty.
1: Well, I help people to put long, slippery, and cream-covered things in their mouths, and then I charge them for it.
2: Okay, let's break this down. You help people put long, slippery, and you said cream-covered things?
1: Yes, and cream-covered things.
2: In their mouths.
1: In their mouths, and I charge for it.
2: And you charge them for it. Okay. Long, slippery, cream-covered. I'm thinking donut.
1: No.
2: Is it a type of food? Are they consuming this?
1: Yes. You're on the right track with food.
2: Okay. A noodle of some sort?
1: Nope.
2: Oh, I don't know. Kudos to you, by the way. This is a real dirty job description. What do you do, Marv?
1: First of all, I'll give it up. It's I own and operate Urban Youth Street Food, and I sell pierogies and hot dogs from a food truck.
2: Ah, hot dog. That's the long one. Yeah.
1: And then the pierogies with the dill cream sauce.
2: Oh, dill cream sauce, yeah.
1: So, but there's one thing that I've never been able to figure out with this food truck is what can I do with my wiener water?
2: You can use it to make Kraft dinner noodles boiled up in some wiener water. That might add a little flavor.
1: You know what? I've heard that. Maybe I should try that.
2: There you go. This has been fun. Thanks, Marvin.
1: All right. Have a great one.
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2: Hi.
3: Oh, hi. This is Jeff calling. How you doing?
2: Hi, good.
3: What's your name?
2: Monique,
3: you filthy bugger. Do me a favor so I can take a stab at it and describe your job, but make it dirty. Go ahead.
2: I've seen all your body fluids and most likely touched them. I can stab you with some sharp objects and cause you pain.
3: Oh, boy.
2: But I can also take your pain away from you and maybe even put you to sleep if needed. What do I do?
3: This is a description for Dexter. You ever watch Dexter?
2: I do. I love Dexter.
3: Oh, that checks out. All right. Close, you've seen all bodily fluids.
2: Yes.
3: You've probably touched them, too.
2: Yeah.
3: That's gross.
2: It is. It sure is.
3: I stab with sharp objects, cause you pain. I can also take the pain away, maybe even make you sleep. I am going to say nurse?
2: Close, but not quite.
3: If you can make people sleep, anesthesiologist?
2: Nope.

0: All right, you're a serial killer.
1: Close enough, yeah.
0: What do you do?
1: I'm a paramedic.
0: Paramedic, oh, okay. I was close.
1: You were close, yeah.
0: Man, what a gross job. How do you deal with all that?
1: It's something new every day. You never know what you're getting.
0: And do you get paid enough?
1: Hopefully, with our bargaining, we will. But
0: the correct answer is never. No, you never get paid enough.
1: That's right. Yeah.
0: Hey, thanks for playing Dirty Job Descriptions.
1: Thank you very much. Bye-bye.
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5: This is the sound of everything Maya owns. 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But listen closer. Maya came to Covenant House when she had nowhere else to go. Here, she isn't lost, troubled, or broken. 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Covenant House. Home.

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14: All right, guys, it's been a blast, but I gotta head out. 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
1: Squad and everybody. Squad's here. He's Roz and Mocha. Shem is here. Dan Moore is here. Chloe is here
2: Shem's
1: as well.
2: They're getting amped.
3: Yo, I'm hyped, man.
2: Yeah?
1: Oh, what's going on with you today?
3: No, man, every day above ground's a good one, brother.
2: All right, I hear you. God. Same.
3: Good, man.
2: Same. God, why don't I say stuff like that?
1: I know.
2: I think I would sound so cool if I could just throw one of those out.
1: You should.
2: Can you send me a list, Shem?
3: I got you. I'm ready right now.
2: Yeah.
1: Send him a list of like three things he could say right now.
3: I got you. Hold
1: because
3: on.
1: Because usually anytime we jump on the radio, as soon as we get on the show, doesn't matter. We could be like

0: very first time talking of the day, or it could be an hour into the show, or even like close to the end of the show. And we've had laughs and jokes and great conversations. And as soon as the microphone turns on and Roz jumps on the radio, he's always like,
1: ugh. And don't do me like, remember that episode of The Office when Michael Scott asked Daryl to give him some cool black slang, black sayings? and Daryl was like, bippity boppity, give me the zoppity.
0: Was it like Fluffy Fingers or something?
1: God, I don't remember. I think Dinkenflicka was another one. But don't play me like bippity boppity, give me the zoppity, okay? give me some real
2: some
1: things
2: real
1: to
2: ones?
1: Say. Yes,
2: you,
1: some real ones. Thank you.
0: Give him some heat, man.
1: Yes. Nah, I don't know. I think I'm past the age of where I can say stuff.
0: No,
1: like that.
0: I don't think so.
1: You
0: man.
1: Don't think so?
0: Nope.
1: No.
0: I think if you.
1: You know what I realized?
0: What?
1: I can tell you right now when I realized that I was done with, like, I'm too old for new things, like new sayings.
0: Okay.
1: It's when On Fleek happened.
2: Oof.
0: What?
1: And it was at that point where I refused to take part. Because it was dumb.
3: You don't think my outfit's on fleek?
1: No. I've never said something was on fleek. It's when that happened. When On Fleek. I was there, the border. Okay, so there was a border, right?
0: Yeah.
1: And the border was YOLO. And I was kind of like, oh, okay, cool. Maybe I'm down with YOLO. But then YOLO ended and On Fleek came in. And I was like, I'm done. Like, it was that bridge between YOLO and fleek.
0: That's video was crazy. Eyebrows on fleek. Lashes on fleek.
1: That's where they lost me. Was in between YOLO and On Fleek.
0: Okay.
1: That's when I realized I was too old.
2: I just sent you three that I use with my friends all the time.
1: Oh, perfect. Hold on now. Oh, this is the classic, which you just said, which I really appreciate you sending me this one first off, which is every day above ground is a good one.
0: Mm.
2: Yep.
0: Mm.
1: What up, players? Another day to run the game.
0: Yeah. I love that one.
2: My favorite one is next. Go ahead.
1: And I don't even know how to say this. Is it your...
2: Is that how you say that? Nailed it.
3: Is that how you say
1: that?
3: Yeah.
1: Like, your...
2: Yeah, nailed it.
1: Thanks, man.
2: Yeah, man.
0: You could also say this.
4: Yeet.
1: Yeah. What is it?
4: Yeet.
1: Yeet?
0: Yeah.
1: Yeet.
4: Yeet.
1: Mm-hmm.
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0: Roz and Lopez DM Deep Dive. Our DM is where all the weird lives.
1: Everyone's good. Everyone's good.
2: Yes.
1: All right. Here we go. Let's get into it.
3: Chloe, what do we got in the DMs today?
2: Andrew asks, I want to know who would be on your Mount Rushmore of movie or comic villains.
1: Chloe, you go first.
2: Okay, my list would be like iconic ones. So like Darth Vader, mm-hmm. Joker, but the Heath Ledger one, uh-huh. Voldemort. How many people are there on Mount Rushmore?
3: Four.
2: Oh, so I have only one more. And Lex Luthor, because my boyfriend's name is Lex.
3: Which Lex Luthor?
2: I haven't seen any of them, so I don't know. Oh.
3: So your boyfriend then?
2: Yeah.
3: Okay.
1: Derp.
3: Derp.
1: That's a good list though. Like, I don't know. Yeah. Darth Vader for sure. I think Joker, like, you were right with that one.
4: Mm-hmm. Yeah, that's a good one.
1: Like Lex Luthor, yes. I understand why you'd say Voldemort.
5: I'd say Mr. Claw from Inspector Gadget.
3: Sure.
1: I don't know Mr. Claw. What about Thanos? Can I say Thanos? Even though he's got his head chopped off?
3: Yeah, you can absolutely say Thanos. Thanos is badass for sure.
5: And Egghead from the original Batman.
3: Okay, Maury, now you're just trolling.
5: No, I love Egg. Are you kidding me?
3: Okay, but we haven't got into, when people think villains, though, and help me out here, this is where more you can help me out, which is when people think movie villains, oftentimes they leave out the horror villains.
1: Oh,
2: yeah,
1: true.
2: I was thinking about like Freddy Krueger and stuff.
1: And Jason.
3: Like that's the thing, right? Is
1: Candyman.
3: That like Leatherface, Candyman, Jason, Freddy. What's the guy
5: Norman
3: from?
5: Norman Bates.
3: What's Norman?
2: Norman Bates.
3: Yeah, what's the guy from Saw?
1: Oh, Jigsaw.
3: Jigsaw.
4: Yeah. Hannibal Lecter.
3: Yeah. Hannibal Lecter. Yeah. So that's like a tough one because if we're doing like horror movies, then yes, Hannibal Lecter, which is iconic, but also Heath Ledger's Joker was really, really I think it was a great performance. I don't know if it was like one of the best villains. Darth Vader for sure.
1: Yeah.
3: Right? Like Vader for sure. Also.
5: Oh, Amanda Priestley from The Devil Wears Prada.
3: Sure, I guess she's, but does she learn a lesson at the end of it though?
5: I haven't seen part two.
3: Yeah.
4: Yo, Regina George, bro.
2: Regina George.
3: Oh! Regina.

0: Regina
1: Get
0: George.
1: In, loser. We're right? going shopping.
2: That's a good one. Regina George.
0: Yeah.
1: Great answer, Shem.
0: Also, like, I got to go back and say both Arnold in Terminator 1 and the T-1000 in Terminator 2. That was like an incredible villain.
1: Yeah.
0: The T-1000, right? This is like really difficult, but definitely Darth Vader for sure.
1: Is your list different, Shem?
3: No, I have a lot of the same names. Darth Vader, Voldemort, Hannibal Lecter for sure for me. And again, Regina George. Bro.
0: And we're saying they have to be human, right? Because otherwise, no. I can make the argument for Alien, for the Aliens.
2: Oh, yeah, you can say that.
1: No,
2: the
1: Predator. I would say no.
0: Okay.
1: Oh, guys. Yo. What? Debo from Friday.
0: Oh, yeah. Okay. Also a God, Ivan Drago.
1: Ooh. Oh, good one. Yeah. Rocky IV.
0: That's right.
3: Hans Gruber, bro.
0: Die Hard movies. Hans Gruber, Kaiser Soze.
3: Oh, Kaiser Soze.
0: From Usual Suspects.
1: Oh, okay, we can be here forever talking.
0: This is tough. And also, let's not forget Egghead.
1: Egghead. Yes. All right, go ahead, Chloe. What else we got?
4: Justin says, if Mocha could only pick two of the three, what would he pick?
1: Okay.
4: His tall height, his young age, or his street cred?
0: You can only pick two of the three?
4: Yeah.
0: Like, but what happens to the other one?
4: So, like, let's say if you pick height and age, then your street cred's shot. If you pick street cred and young age, you're super, super, super short.
0: Oh, like he would drop down to, say, 5 foot.
3: Drop.
0: Okay.
1: Shut up, Shem.
3: Okay. He's already over three.
0: Okay. So Mocha, you can pick three. Street cred?
4: Two.
0: You can pick two. Street cred? Your height, and if you don't choose height, you drop down to 5 feet even. Okay, and live the rest of your life, or your youth. But if you don't choose youth, you shoot up to 60 years old right now.
4: Or you've no street cred.
0: Or no street cred.
3: Uh-oh.
0: No street cred.
3: These are like wishes.
1: God, bro, I swear.
0: But you can only pick two. This shouldn't be hard, man. This shouldn't be hard.
1: That's what she said. I'm going to give up the street cred then.
0: Thank you.
4: Okay.
0: That's the only choice.
4: Yeah, everyone heard that?
0: How did that take so long?
1: That's what she said. All right, time for one more DM, please, Chloe.
4: Okay, Isla DM'd, if you had to choose only one condiment to use for the rest of your life, what would it be?
1: Okay, quickly.
0: Okay, wait. Traditional condiments, right? Comes in a thing, you squeeze it. Like, salsa is not a condiment.
1: Correct.
0: Right?
5: Okay. Horseradish is.
4: If we're not saying salsa.
0: Yeah.
5: Because I put horseradish on steak.
0: But also a lot of people put horseradish on hot dogs, too.
5: And they put it on gefilte fish.
4: And like relish, that's a condiment.
1: So you're picking relish?
4: No, God, no.
1: Okay, so what are you picking?
4: It's between ketchup and mustard. Probably mustard.
1: It's either going to be hot sauce or barbecue sauce, because I love barbecue sauce.
0: Mm-hmm.
1: I'm going to go hot sauce.
0: Hot sauce? Which hot sauce?
1: Can I say the mango hot sauce that my mom makes?
0: Sure.
1: The homemade one?
0: Yeah,
1: okay,
0: absolutely.
1: I'm going with that.
0: Absolutely. Shemmy?
3: I'm definitely going to go barbecue sauce.
0: Which kind of barbecue sauce? What do you like?
3: Ooh, let me get the brand.
1: Like Sweet Baby Ray's?
3: Yo, that's a good
0: one. God, there's so much sugar in those things.
1: I know. What's the other one? Bubba? No.
3: Bubba.
1: Stubbs.
3: There you go. Stubbs. I'll take Stubbs.
0: Damn it, Maury.
5: One condiment. I'm doing horseradish. Horseradish. Well, is peanut butter a condiment?
0: No. Wow.
1: Then so horseradish. Okay. And Roz?
0: It's tough for hot sauce. I have to go hot sauce just because I put hot sauce on with every meal I have, but also mayo. I love mayo. I really love mayo. Mayo is my number one.
4: Then why aren't you choosing mayo?
0: Because hot sauce. I need hot sauce in my life. Like, I would die without it. Like, you wouldn't like me with no hot sauce in my life. Right? Like, at all.
1: Thank you, everyone, for all of your DMs. We'll do this again. Keep those DMs coming in so we can answer your questions on the show. Thanks, Chloe.
4: Thank you.
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2: Last night at the Hollywood Reporter, Women in Entertainment Canada event. Damn it, Warrior was down there on the red carpet. It was a fantastic carpet. Was it a gold carpet? Is that gold, what it was?
3: Yeah.
2: Nice. Malin Ackerman, who I love from Hunter Wives, and she's been in everything. Remember Billions? How great she was in those
3: man.
2: First couple
3: she's
2: seasons of
3: Billions. Badass in Billions.
2: 27 Dresses she was great in. This is Dammit Maury with Malin Ackerman.
4: When you look at your IMDb, like you're scrolling and scrolling and scrolling. So many incredible moments, lots of incredible moments. Is it at all possible to turn on the TV and not see you? I mean, what a cool experience to know, like, I'm in everything.
5: Well, I don't know. These days I feel like it's so oversaturated. There's so much stuff out there, which is great. But it is fun because I do get texts or people saying, oh, I just watched, you know, Couples Retreat last night.
3: So it's
5: fun to have those films that people rewatch and that bring joy. And I'm the same way, you know, there's a movie that's on that I love, I'll just watch it again. So, yeah, I feel like there's a few of those that I really am glad I got to be a part of.
4: Last question for you, Hunting Wives. Have to talk about the next season coming up, I guess, later this year. John Stamos joining on. I mean, hello. So it's going to get hot. What can you tell us, tease us, how is it going to bring things to another level in the new season of Hunting Wives?
5: It's more danger, more sex.
3: No.
5: Like wild storylines, and it ends on a really crazy note again where you go, oh my God, now what? Now we have to wait for season 3? So yeah, hopefully there'll be a season 3 to explain the ending.
3: Oh, wow. Oh, and great questions, man.
2: Malin got the Impact Award at the Hollywood Reporter Women in Entertainment. Also because of Hunting Wives, she can add a lesbian icon to her resume.
3: Hey.
2: She sure is now.
6: With Brittany Snow.
2: Yep. And Rachel Reed, the author of Heated Rivalry, was there.
3: She got
2: Rivalry?
3: What's that? I've heard of it.
2: She got the Changemaker Award. Here's more with Dammit Maury.
4: If you knew that it was going to become such a massive phenomenon of a show, would you have written anything differently in the book?
7: That's a really good question. Probably. I mean, I can't think of like too many things, and I feel like some things were like made better by the show too. So it's because it's like once you involve other people, you get that nice collaboration thing. I don't know. Maybe more sex scenes.
4: You know, I'm hearing season 2 is in pre-production. Where are we at with that? And knowing the books, is there something that you really hope makes it into the show?
7: Oh, yeah. There's lots of things that I hope make it in. I'm really excited to see Ilya with dogs. I think that'll be really cute. And with kids. Like, being cute with those two things, I think will be really good. I think people are going to be really happy with season 2. It's going to be really great.
4: Anything you want to tell us? Like, have you seen a script?
7: Maybe.
4: Is it going to be hot, as hot and steamy as season 1?
7: Oh, yeah, I think people don't have to worry about that. Yeah, it'll be pretty hot.
2: Damn, wow.
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0: Roz and Mocha's Hell of a Story.
1: Hello, Justine. It's Roz and Mocha.
2: Hi, how are you?
3: Good. Justine, welcome to Roz and Mocha's Hell of a Story. Justine, when and where does your Hell of a Story take place?
2: So my story takes place a couple of weeks ago at the local ski hill in Timmins, Ontario.
3: A couple weeks ago? Oh, so this is a brand new Hell of a Story.
2: Mm-hmm.
3: Okay, so what happened? You're on at the ski hill.
2: So I've been snowboarding with my little guy since he was a year and a half. So he's 3.5 now.
3: Oh,
2: so it was a normal
3: cute
2: weekend, and it was a closing weekend, actually. So nice and slushy conditions. Not super nice out, but he was begging me to go out snowboarding. So I said, okay, let's go for a couple runs.
3: And you're a good snowboarder, I assume, to be able to do it with a child?
2: Yeah, I'm actually a certified instructor, and I've taught lots of little kids before.
3: Good to know. Nice. Good to know.
2: Yeah.
3: Okay, so you take the 3.5-year-old. He's dying to go snowboarding. You know, the kid and mom, what a day. You're on the ski hill. Yeah. What happens?
2: So we're going down the first run, and there's a little bit of a flat spot at the end, which us snowboarders, we don't have the luxury that skiers do to just skate through it. So the way that we get through it is hold a little bit of speed, kind of just aim for, you know, go straight and just cruise through it, and there you go. So with a little kid, there's a couple ways to do this, and maybe it's not the smartest, but with your own kids, you break the rules sometimes, and I grab them under the armpits and just pull them close to me so we can just sail through that little flat spot together. And this time, with about 6 inches of slush underneath my board, I feel myself catch an edge, and in the blink of an eye, boom, we're down. We are
3: you both
2: rolling.
3: Fall.
2: Oh, yeah. Yeah. We fall hard. And not the first time, but pretty rare for a bail to happen. So I get up, and of course, I'm concerned about him. And I'm on my knees, still attached to my snowboard. I kind of shimmy over and, hey, buddy, you okay? And I think he said something on the lines of, somebody pushed me, which is kind of funny because essentially I probably did push him down. So I call my husband. He actually runs the ski hill. So I called him, tried to call him a favor. Hey, come send a sled down and pick us up. I hurt myself. And he's like, well, the sleds are all tied up. Like, it's the end of the season. We got events going on.
3: So wait a second. You said you hurt yourself. So, like, what? Did you feel pain?
2: Yeah. So I feel like a sharp pain in my shin. Just assuming, you know, his board probably dinged me in the shin or something, right?
3: It's a
2: sensitive spot.
3: Yeah. Okay.
1: Are there any other people around you at this time?
2: Just on the chairlift. So people could see it happen. Like some people saw it happen, but nobody directly around me.
3: Okay, so you and your 3.5-year-old are on snowboards, and you both wipe out together, and you're checking on him to make sure he's okay. You feel pain in your shin, and you call your husband to say, hey, can you get somebody to bring the sled over here and help us out, right? Okay.
2: So he says, well, do you need ski patrol? And I'm looking, I'm like, there's blood. Where's this blood coming from?
1: Okay.
2: And he's like, do you need ski patrol? I'm like, I don't know. And I clipped my bindings off and I flipped over, and there is the like deepest, darkest crimson red pouring out of my leg.
3: Okay, wait, like through your snowsuit?
2: Snowsuit is cut, like sliced.
3: Oh.
2: And I'm like, oh no. Like I'm the bleeding. This is where it's coming
1: from.
2: So
1: blood's everywhere, all over the snow, all over the board, all over your pants.
2: It's just gushing.
3: And did your kids see this at this point or no?
2: No. So I don't even think he knew I was bleeding. One of the guys came down on a sled and whipped him up to the back up to the main chalet right away. So he was out. He's not traumatized, injured.
3: So you're there alone now, bleeding. Like a lot of blood.
2: A lot.
3: Yeah.
2: Ski patrol comes down and my husband shows up, and I said, okay. They said, we're going to have to lift your pants and see what's going on. There's a lot of blood.
3: Yeah.
2: And I said, don't make a face. Don't tell me what's going on. I don't want to know. I'm going to freak out.
3: Yeah.
2: And I see them open up they pull my pants up.
3: Yeah.
2: And the guy looks at my husband and mouths the word bone.
3: Oh, my God.
1: What?
3: Okay.
1: Bone?
3: Yeah. Okay. So, Mocha, before Justine.

0: We continue on with how the story ends. Justine sent a picture that you have there, Mocha. If you want to quickly scroll down and take a look at that so we know what Justine's talking about here.
1: Ah, you see bone! but before the bone, there's muscle! Oh, God!
0: Okay, so you're on a ski hill and your leg is cut open and you can see bone.
2: Yeah, there's there's muscle, there's blood.
0: Okay, so
1: and it's all swollen. But hold on a second. As you're going down the ski hill, you don't remember hitting anything or anything
0: hitting
1: you?
0: What cut you?
2: The side of his snowboard.
0: Your
2: it's metal.
0: Your kid's snowboard did that?
2: Yes.
0: Oh, that little son of a...
2: doesn't even know he did it.
1: Oh, so you didn't even ground him yet?
2: No.
0: Later. Okay, so what happens?
2: They brought me up to the ski patrol shack, and it's in this moment when they say, we're probably going to have to cut your pants off, that I realize I'm not wearing any pants underneath my snow pants.
1: Oh, no. Oh, it's just undies?
2: Oh. Just undies. Okay.
0: Okay. Were they nice undies?
2: No.
0: No. Okay.
2: And I hadn't shaved my legs.
1: Oh no.
2: Everyone likes to comment on the hairy legs in the picture.
0: Yeah, I was going to say something, but I was going to, you know.
2: Oh yeah, I've heard it. Don't worry.
0: Okay.
2: So I get changed.
0: Yeah.
2: I got some sweatpants on. They bring me to the hospital. Doctor looks at it, and she's like, "There's not a lot of stuff, right? There's not a lot of skin on top of that bone." So she ended up doing, I think it was 24 internal stitches to get all the meat back together.
0: Yeah.
2: And then I could see her pushing my leg together, like, ooh, do we have enough skin to do this? Oh, and then she did 16 on the outside.
1: And how's your leg feeling now?
2: It's surprisingly really good. It started healing really quick. And I banged my elbow the other day and I think it hurt more than my leg was hurting.
0: Oh,
2: so
0: my God.
1: So yeah, are you able to, like, you can walk around? Obviously, you still feel pain, but do you think that by the time next season rolls around, you'll be able to get back onto a snowboard, or are you going to have to take a break?
2: No, we'll be good. I might make a few adjustments to, how I do things, but... Yeah, we'll be good for next season for sure.
0: You gonna wear pants next time?
2: I will wear my base layer.
0: Yeah, okay, cool.
1: Yeah. Damn. Wow, Justine, that was one hell of a story. I'm not gonna be able to get that visual of your legs split open with the bone showing out of my mind.
2: No, I'm sorry I've scarred you with those photos, but it really puts it into a new perspective when you see them.
1: Wow, that was a great hell of a story. Thanks, Justine.
2: Yeah, thank you.
3: Roz and Mocha's hell of a story on KISS.

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2: How's everybody doing?
3: Wonderful.
2: Cold.
4: Cold?
5: Hey, listen, everybody was complaining that it was too hot in here a couple of days ago. All right.
2: Just, it's freezing outside.
3: I had to powder up last evening.
2: It's what?
3: I had to powder up a couple days ago in this studio.
6: So hot.
2: Oh, okay.
6: Hot. And now it's freezing. I came in. Mocha's got a full winter hoodie on today.
2: I know. Like, office buildings and condos, like, they haven't switched from heat to AC yet.
6: Yeah.
4: Mine has. Right.
6: Has it?
4: My condo has, yeah.
6: Has yours, Maury?
7: I learned that they never, in the units, you can turn the hallways and stuff where they go heat to cold.
6: Oh,
4: really?
6: It was never there. It was never like that.
4: That's
6: nice. And the problem was, when I used to live in a condo, it wasn't by temperature, it was by date.
4: Yep. Mm-hmm.
6: So if you had like a run, like in like May, where you had like a week of, you know, 26, 27, you know, degrees, They just didn't shut it up. They didn't turn the AC on.
4: You suffer.
6: Yeah. You suffer. And it really affects, depending if you're in a condo, if your windows are facing north, you're fine.
2: Sure.
6: If your windows are facing south, you're cooked.
4: Yep. Mm.
6: And it went by date. It didn't matter. There was nothing anybody in the building could say. It was like, nope, it happens on like whatever it is, like May 27th every year. That's the day of the switchover.
2: I'm pretty sure that's what happens in here. Because on whatever day it was, where it was super hot outside.
6: Yeah.
2: And it was like boiling hot in here.
6: Yeah.
2: But today it's fine.
7: Yeah. I went to do my taxes at H&R Block and they haven't switched over. So everyone was like sweating and fanning themselves with their return.
6: I think that's probably just a cost savings measure, because H&R Block fully controls the heat in that office.
2: Yeah, they need you to sweat a little bit.
6: When I was at ET Canada, it was such a fight, because it was you had half the people that like worked in the studio under the lights, mm-hmm. right? And so it was extremely hot. So you had half the people who were like roasting all the time, and then they would crank the air conditioning, and it was a fight between the boys and the girls, right? So Cheryl Hickey, Sangeeta Patel, the makeup artist, wardrobe, everything else. All the girls were freezing cold all the time.
7: Mm-hmm. It's the West Side Story.
6: Yeah, and all the guys were roasting all the time.
2: Sure.
6: So there was no balance. You could not get a balance. It was an old building. It was either too hot, and I would be melting in a suit, right? Or the girls, who literally would wear, like, nothing. Like, bare shoulders, bare arms. And I'm in three layers every day, three layers. So they're freezing. And I'm like, guys, you have to have consideration for me. Like, I'm the one who comes in here in a snowsuit every day. Uh-huh. And you're wearing like a mini with bare arms, uh-huh. right? Like, I think that if somebody like me, I think that if I'm hot, you should lower it down a bit. And then the whole building would go. And you would walk through the offices and there would be the women at their desk with blankets wrapped

0: around their legs.
1: But as long as, like, Roz is okay.
0: Thank you. This is what I'm saying. Right?
2: You should have gifted them all Snuggies, bro.
0: They had blankets. They had blankets and space heaters and everything.
2: Space heaters?
0: Yes.
2: Bro, come on. It's a little
0: yes.
2: extreme.
1: But you
0: yes.
1: were fine.
0: I was. I mean, yeah, for the most part, by the end of it, I was good. I was good. But they were not. And then we couldn't shoot because somebody's got goosebumps, right? And I'm
2: wait,
0: like,
2: what?
0: Yes. Yeah. Yeah. Yeah.
2: Like, stop it.
0: Yeah. Yeah.
2: You like couldn't shoot because somebody was too cold, they had goosebumps.
0: Yeah. Like if they did a close up on somebody and you had goosebumps on your arms, like they would wait.
2: Oh, really?
3: Right? And how would they warm yeah. up?
0: What's that?
3: How'd you warm pads? Up and get your.
0: Okay. So it's.
2: Like somebody walk up to them and just start rubbing their shoulder.
0: I've seen that before.
2: Like, okay.
0: Yes. I've seen that before. But meanwhile, right, they'll shoot me where I'm like waiting for, like I'm dripping, yeah. right? Like I'm soaking wet and they'll just shoot me, no problem. Right. No consideration.
1: Because you look better when you're dripping.
0: Yeah, thank you, Maury. But anyway, that's why I don't do television anymore, if you want the honest.
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1: Yes, we got $100 up for grabs. 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And that's all you got to text. 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We'll explain to you when you're on with us.
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0: Yes, Brian.
1: Yes.
0: How's it going, man?
1: I'm good. How are you?
0: Really good. This is Roz and Mocha's Easy Money. All the hard work for you is over. Just getting on the show, that is the hardest part about Easy Money. Now comes the easy part. All you have to do is pick a name, either Roz or Mocha. We'll spin the wheel that we have in here. If it lands on the name you pick, the money is yours. There's $100 up for grabs. But Brian, as you know, you always have the opportunity to try and double that up by picking double your money. And if you pick it, we spin it, and you hit it, we'll give you $200. So, Brian, is it going to be Roz? Is it going to be Mocha? Or are you going to go for it and try and double it up by picking double your money?
1: I'm going to go with Mocha.
0: You're going to go with Mocha.
1: Yes.
0: All right. On the count of three, you yell out, spin that wheel, okay?
1: Got it.
0: One, two, three.
1: Spin that wheel.
0: There we go, Brian. Come on, Mocha. Come on, baby. Do it for Brian. Do it for Brian. Do it for Brian.
1: Come on.
0: Oh, God. Sorry, man. Landed on Roz.
1: No.
0: Yeah, sorry. That's what you get. I'm just saying.
1: I gotta own it.
0: Brian, thank you so much, man. And for everybody else, that jackpot now increases to $200, and we will do that tomorrow.
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2: Hey, coming up after 7 o'clock this morning, we're going to be giving away a pair of tickets to the 7th annual Blue Jays Pride Night. After 7 a.m. Just listen for the crack of the bat. That's what you're listening for. We've done it a million times. Sounds like that. So, I know, whatever, okay. I don't have the button on my side. You know what it sounds like. It's the crack of the bat. Arsenal fans, oh my God, these videos. I was obsessed with watching these videos over the weekend. So, Arsenal lost the Champions League final to Paris, PSG. And it was penalty shootout kicks. And, like, the guy, the last kick was just, like, a complete duff. And it was 4-3 in penalty kicks. And the videos of fans were so entertaining. Maybe it's because I don't follow soccer that I just don't, like, get it. But watching the just heartbreak made my weekend. Here's a few Arsenal fans.
6: Looking at the stats, they play better than us. Yeah, but we had moments. And we didn't take our moments. And football's about moments, right? We didn't take ours, they took theirs. And got it. Every year it's the same thing. I don't know why Gabriel is stepping up for penalty, but he's never shot for Arsenal once. I don't think he's never even taken a shot this whole season.
2: Never.
6: I'm genuinely so confused why, for example, Madueke isn't stepping up or someone else. Honestly, I see it when I saw Gabriel miss, I started crying when I was walking down, but there's nothing else to say really, just disappointing.
7: So he's stuck to his principles, right? You can say that he died on his shield today. And there's changes we need because our wingers, as good as they are, they're not good enough. That's it.
2: I watched one fan who couldn't bear to watch it live. So he was filming himself, right? And then his TV was behind him, so he couldn't see it during the penalty kicks. And when the final penalty kick happened, he heard the crowd reaction and thought they won. Oh, so he starts celebrating with his back to the television, and then he turns around. It's amazing. But meanwhile, in Paris, over 400 people were arrested because it got wild and violent, and there was riots and cars on fire and everything else. Here's how that sounded.

0: So good. Where are we here? Backrooms, that horror movie, made $81 million this weekend. 20-year-old director Kane Parsons, the youngest director ever to top the box office. The previous record was 27. Meanwhile, Obsession, which was written directed by 26-year-old Curry Barker, is now up to $104.7 million in 3 weeks on a $750,000 budget. Also, it gained more in week three than it did in week one, which is the first movie to do that since E.T.,
1: what?
0: Which is crazy. So Backrooms is like, I think they said 80% of their audience was between like 18 and 32 or whatever it was. Like young people are going to the movies. My kid, who's 16, went to the movies on Friday night with like two of her friends. They've never done that before. Wow. And they went to go see Backrooms.
2: Wow.
0: Like crazy, crazy, crazy. CSAs were this weekend. Heated rivalry, setting a record, winning 16 CSA awards. Dammit Maury on the red carpet with... who is Robbie GK in the show, Maury?
3: So he plays Kip. He's the guy that makes the smoothies at the smoothie shop and falls in love with Scott, who's another hockey player.
0: Okay.
3: He's the one in episode 3 that has the on-ice kiss.
0: Okay. Here's Dammit Maury with Robbie GK.
3: Have you had a moment at all, out of all the whirlwind, to sort of take a moment to... I guess, reflect on how much this show has an impact on the world and how much it's changed conversation. Like, have you had that moment yet?
4: Yeah, I mean, I think I've seen anytime you go online, especially when the show was first starting to take off, I think seeing, you know, it's like seeing the videos of people in the Philippines and other places in the world celebrating the show and seeing that it played on big screens for people is... just seeing that in general is like, that is clearly, this has made a massive reach outside of Canada. And those are really like the pinch me moments of being a part of something like this.
3: Looking ahead to season 2, and I know you can't say much, but what are you hoping for? What are you hoping happens in season 2? If you were a writer for a day.
4: Right. Well, I'd be a horrible writer, but I think it would be fun to have a bit of a crossover scene where Francois, myself, Connor, and Hudson have a chance to have like a double date dinner. I think that would be fun. I think a lot of people would be like, oh. Well,
3: that could be dangerous.
4: It could be very dangerous, but I guess we would see.
0: I like that. If you were the writer for this show, obviously the correct answer would be, well, I'd shift the entire story over to my character and I'd become the lead.
2: Right? Like, to make it be all about me,
0: of course.
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0: Roz and Locust DM Deep Dive. When you have nothing to say, why do you always say it to us?
1: Yes, you DM us. We put your DMs on the show.
2: Chloe, what do we got in the DMs today?
3: Montu asks if you

0: virus, God forbid, and someone caught it, what would be the symptoms? Like, if I got the Ross virus, would I be venting 24/7 like an old man?
1: Oh, yeah. You'd be miserable.
2: Shut up, one, two.
1: And you would fall asleep on the couch like 10 minutes less than after eating whatever meal you had.
0: In the bathroom for 40 minutes.
1: Oh, yeah.
0: At a time.
1: Yeah, you'd be sitting on the toilet for hours.
2: Okay. Okay. Sure. Yeah, like it would be like falling asleep for very short periods of time anywhere.
1: Uh-huh.
2: Like you sit down anywhere, and as soon as you sit, like your head just starts to bob back.
1: And that's narcolepsy.
2: Yeah, somewhat like narcolepsy. Only narcolepsy, like you're not going to sleep while you're walking, right?
1: Sure.
2: But as soon as you sit somewhere comfy. That's it. You're done. But it doesn't have to be for a long time. Like 5 minutes here, 10 minutes there. It's all good.
1: Quick power nap.
2: Yeah, like at a movie. Oh, I love napping in a movie. Oh my God.
0: Then what's the point of buying a movie?
2: That's my business.
0: Like, you're just wasting your money.
2: I don't tell you how to waste your money. You don't tell me how to waste my money.
1: Okay, if somebody caught the Maury, what would...
3: Gay.
2: No, I wouldn't say that at all. You remember that movie with Jim Carrey, Liar Liar, right?
1: Yeah.
2: Where he could only tell the truth, right? Like, I think that if you got the Maury, like, you would only be able to tell, like, white lies. Like, every answer that you would give to somebody would be, somewhat of a lie,
1: mm-hmm.
2: right? And it would be so frustrating.
1: Some variation.
2: Like, at a restaurant, would you like anything else? No. Meanwhile, you want more Coke, right? God damn it! I mean, yes! Like, your first answer would always be a white lie.
1: You want another slice of that key lime pie, please? If you caught the Chloe, what would you get?
2: You would think that you're a redhead, regardless of your hair color.
0: Just live your life as a redhead.
1: Yes. Yes. Have you caught the Shem?
2: Yes. If you caught the Shem.
1: Oh, you'd constantly be sweaty.
2: Yes.
0: Oh,
2: yes. Sweat yeah. the hell, man.
4: I know. Listen, Shem, okay? We throw rocks on this show, okay?
1: All right, next DM, okay. Please, Chloe.
0: Michael says, who loves their lawn more, Hank Hill or Roz?
1: Roz.
2: Me. I don't think people even know who Hank Hill is anymore.
1: Do you know who Hank Hill is? Chloe?
0: No.
2: No. Okay, so let's just move on.
1: Do you know who King of the Hill is or what that show is?
2: No. Okay. Nobody. No.
1: It's a cartoon.
2: Yeah.
0: Okay.
2: It's fine. Yeah.
3: Because I could do a really good Hank Hill impression.
2: Go for it.
1: Okay, go ahead, Mark.
3: Oh, Bobby, I was out doing the lawn, Bobby.
2: Doesn't that sound like you're Morgan Freeman?
4: Like Forrest Gump.
2: Yeah, I think that, yeah, you have more Morgan Gump. Okay, so nobody knows who that is. Chloe, you are my barometer for stuff like this. If you don't know, nobody else will know. Yeah. So I'm going to go ahead and say I love my lawn more than Hank Hill.
1: There you go. Time for one more, please.
0: Okay, Rini asks, if there was a button that every time you pressed it, you won $20,000.
2: Oh.

0: pounds of fat, by the way, not muscle.
1: Yeah. Maybe once a month, because I could lose
2: no,
1: 5 pounds.
2: No, it's got to be all at
0: no,
2: once.
0: No, all at once. You can't all do it over once. Time.
1: No, but $20,000 every time
0: you can only press it, like, yeah, let's say.
3: In front of the there. Button once. Like, the button yes. goes away in 10 minutes. How long, many times are you pushing
2: yes.
3: it?
2: Yes.
1: Oh, like that. It's not like the button's there, and then I just choose when I want to press the button.
2: No. Like, here's my thing, is that it's not an insane amount of money. Like, I'm not going to gain 40 pounds to get $160,000.
0: Yeah.
2: No. Right?
0: But then you could also
3: hit it twice and just be able to pay off some stuff and move on.
2: Yeah, like maybe I would, I might even just hit it once, to be honest with you. That's what she said. and just pocket, a cool 20 mil and see
3: 20,
2: if I can.
3: 000.
2: 20, 000. Sorry, sorry, 20,000 and see if I can get rid of that 5 pounds. But to even just think about putting on like 40 or 50 pounds, the money's not worth it.
1: Yeah.
0: Yeah. No.
2: At
0: for
2: my
0: me,
2: age?
1: No, I would say, to your point, Ross, once.
2: Yeah.
1: Right?
2: Once.
1: Because you can lose that 5 in a matter of days, if not weeks.
2: Yeah, right? You could. Maybe twice. I might put on 10 pounds for 40 grand.
1: Okay.
2: Right?
1: Sure.
2: Maybe.
1: Chloe,
2: you should be hammering that button. You could drop that weight quickly.
0: That would crush my like self-confidence. I don't think that I could like live my life being like 40 pounds heavier right now.
2: No.
0: So I would probably press it once.
2: Yeah. You'd have to borrow clothes, obviously.

0: Win, W-I-N, that is the word to text, your keyword right now. So win plus heads, if you want to play for heads, and win plus tails, if you want to play for tails. 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Text the word win plus heads or win plus tails if you want to play.
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0: Yes. Omar and Sandra, are you there? Hello? Hello? Hello? Omar and Sandra. We'll wait. We got $100 up for grabs. I'm willing to wait if you're willing to wait. Omar and Sandra, how are you?
1: Hi, how are you?
2: Hello.
0: All right. Omar, you are playing heads, correct?
2: That's right.
0: Sandra, you are playing tails, correct?
1: Yes.
0: Okay. Hope you both had a fantastic weekend. There is $100 up for grabs. What you need, Omar, is two coins will drop. You need them to come down heads, heads. Sandra, you need them to come down tails, tails. If nobody wins, as you know, we will take that $100, carry it over to the next gameplay, which happens in less than 1 hour. Omar and Sandra, I'm going to count to three. When I do, you guys are going to yell out, shake it, baby, shake it. One, two, three. Neither of you won. However, good news is next hour at 8 a.m. when we play, the jackpot is going to be $200. Also, if you didn't win this, you can still win. We're giving away a pair of Jays tickets to the 7th annual Blue Jays Pride Night. That is anytime between now and 8 a.m. All you're going to do is listen for the crack of the bat. And that's how you get those Jays tickets, okay?

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1: Kiss
2: 925.
0: Noah.
2: Hey, Mocha. How's it going?
0: Good, man. The entire Roz and Mocha show is here. Roz is across from me. Dan Mori is here. Shem is here. Chloe is here. Noah texted in and said, I need to share a life update with you guys.
3: Okay.

0: I just got my first apartment.
1: Oh.
2: Yay! How old are you, Noah?
0: 28.
2: And wow. The last time we talked to you, I believe you were still living at home and struggling to save up enough to get your own place, right?
0: For sure, yes.
2: So how long did it take for you to find a place, and what's it like now?
0: It's amazing. And back early in May, went with my girlfriend, my partner and everything. And we went to go look for one. Mm-hmm. And later that day, we asked for the application and submitted the application literally that same day and everything. And I found out that we got the place on the Tuesday.
1: Wow. So 28 years old, and this is your first time living, like, out of your parents' house?
0: Yeah. I moved to my grandparents to look after my grandparents' house, and then I moved back home because of family situations and everything. But then I thought I was going to be for a while, and then just so happened I found a great place, basement apartment, perfect for my height, because it's hard to find a basement apartment for a person that's 6'3", right?
2: Yeah. So, I hear you, dog. I hear you. Oh, struggle is real for us. So we all know that it's tough for people out there to find a place to live, whether it's rent or even like buying, right? Like financially, it sucks. What was the experience like for you, Noah? Like, did anything shock you about going out there and apartment hunting and figuring out financials?
0: Not so much. Just try to find the right place that if we could, to find a place that has everything, like utilities included and everything, right? If there wasn't, then we'd be like, if there's one or two, then fine. But if it was only one utility thing that was included, and be like, no, move on to the next place. Let's try to find something that has the utilities included and everything, right?
1: Did you ever have that thing in your head, like a dream, where you would think to yourself, man, if I ever had my own place one day, I'm definitely getting one of these? Did you ever have that?
0: No, not yet. Why, did you?
1: Yeah. I

0: Not the one that was in the basement or the smaller TV that was upstairs or whatever. Like just like to be able to just sit in the main room and play video games. I know that was a thing.
1: Yeah, because I do have an Xbox and everything down in my basement at my parents' place. But like my girlfriend and I play sometimes. But like now, just bring it to the apartment and everything, playing it on this on one TV and one TV only one TV would be nice. But like already have that experience. Yeah.
0: What did you get for your first place, Mocha? Like, do you remember? Like,
2: oh yeah, kitchen table.
0: Your own kitchen table.
2: Because it was when I moved to Calgary,
0: right?
2: And I had one single IKEA chair.
0: Yeah.
2: And I didn't have internet, no TV,
0: nothing,
2: and no kitchen table, and no chairs. And I lived that way for a few months until I could afford to buy a kitchen table.
0: When you got
2: to
0: buy your first kitchen table, it makes you feel like a grown up,
2: bro. I bought it off someone who was at work, who's going to throw it in the trash for $50.
0: Good for you.
2: Someone's even brand new.
0: Good for you. Chloe, when you got your first place, what did you buy? What did you buy that made you feel like a grown up?
3: Oh, boy. Thing is, we got a lot of it lent from my parents, which was nice. So our couches are from my parents' place. Our TV was given to us by a friend. We had to buy a kitchen island, of all things.
0: That was kind
3: of
0: kitchen random. Island?
3: Yeah.
0: Okay.
3: Like, the place didn't. We have no room for a kitchen table.
0: Yeah, that's a bougie problem though, right?
3: This
0: place is good, but there's no island.
2: Damn it, Lauren, really quick.
4: Two things. One, a fish aquarium.
0: There you go.
4: My prized possession was a wax bowl of spaghetti with the fork in the air that they used for taking pictures for menus.
0: Like art?
4: Yeah, it was like the. Yeah, there you go. Put it in the window.
0: Those are two perfect things.
2: Shem,
0: perfect
2: anything?
0: Things.
5: Oh, a bed. Honestly.
0: Oh.
5: Just a bed.
0: You should have called Chloe's parents.
2: Facts. Well, Noah, congratulations, man. Thank you so much for the update. We're really, really happy for you. And all the best to you and your girl, okay?
1: Thank you very much, Mocha.
2: All right, buddy. Noah, everybody!
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14: Yeah? 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
12: Yeah.
14: Health, yeah.
13: Yeah.
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1: What advice can you guys give me?
2: Okay, so my question is...
3: Got a problem you can't fix.
0: Roz and Mocha got you.
4: Hello, Melissa. It's Roz and Mocha.
2: Good morning.
4: How you doing today, girl?
2: I'm good. How are you guys?
4: Good. Great. There's a lot happening in your life, huh?
2: Yes, there is. And
4: what's
2: my
4: up?
2: Question is, am I wrong for locking my brother out of our family home?
5: Melissa, you wrote us this. Hey, Roz and Mocha, Fix My Life. Here's a bit of an update. You had me on air recently talking about my dad being in the hospital and my mom having a stroke. Since then, my dad's in long-term care and improving. And my mom now lives with me. And I've also been in a car accident. Jesus, yeah. Melissa. My biggest issue is my brother. He lives with me, doesn't help, doesn't pay rent on time, and drinks constantly. He started bringing girls back to my parents' house, which upset me, my other brother, and even my mom. So I changed the locks. Now he's complaining to my mom, and he's mad at me. Meanwhile, I'm doing everything I can for her, meds, care, even getting up at 3 a.m., and he does nothing. I'm overwhelmed. So you are living in your parents' house, correct?
2: No. So right now, I live with my husband, my kids, and my brother.
5: Okay.
2: And my mom was unable to take care of herself, so I invited her to come and stay with us I could help take care of her.
5: Okay, so it's your house, your family, your mom lives with you because she needs care, and your brother's living with you. How long has your brother been living with you?
2: Oh, at least 5-6 years.
5: Okay.
4: Wow.
5: So
4: how old is he?
2: He's about 15 years older than me.
5: So how old is he?
2: He is in his 50s.
5: Okay.
4: And he works?
2: He does. Well, that he does sometimes, we'll say. He doesn't think that we know, but he doesn't go to work every day, although he acts like he goes to work every day.
5: Okay.
4: Jeez.
5: And so you're fed up and you locked him out of the house?
2: Yes.
5: So I'm going to say, feelings aside, I don't think you can do that. Even legally, I don't think you can do that.
2: No. Okay, so I locked him out of my parents' house, not the house that he lives in.
5: Oh.
2: I've changed the locks at my parents' house so he cannot go back there and bring girls back to that house and have his fun at my parents' house.
5: Okay, hold on here. Okay, so...
4: Oh, so he doesn't even live with you now, like at your place?
2: No.
5: He does. Okay, so
2: here.
5: Okay. Let me just pause, Melissa.
4: There's so much going on.
5: Okay,
4: here.
5: Melissa, I'm going to tell you something right now. You have to answer questions straight. Okay? Because you got this habit. We've been talking to you for 2 minutes of not answering questions. Okay, so Melissa has a house with a family, her husband and her kids.
4: Yes.
5: The mother is sick.
4: Yes.
5: The mother then went to live with Melissa.
4: Yes.
5: The brother, who is 50, drinks a lot, doesn't pay rent or help out, also lives with Melissa.
4: Yes.
5: The family home that Melissa's mom was living in is now empty because the mom went to live with Melissa. The brother, who doesn't pay rent and doesn't help out, likes to bring Tings over to the empty mom house.
4: Got it.
5: And have his fun. And that pisses Melissa and her mom off. So she locked the doors over there.

0: correct.
1: Okay, I don't see anything wrong with that.
0: I love it.
1: Yeah.
0: I'm like, I've tried everything. It's not like I just up and did it without talking to him or anything. Like, this was a complete last resort to try to open his eyes.
1: Yeah.
0: And show him, like, you got to help out more. Like, he has no problem in playing the victim when it comes to what's going on with my mom. He acts sad and blah, blah, blah, blah, blah. But he does nothing.
2: So you're pissed that he's not helping out. And to punish him, he can't bring his tings over to your mom's house no more.
0: Well, I'm upset that he has done nothing to help. And this is where he lives, in this house. But he decides it's a good idea to bring girls back to my parents' house, which... Keep in mind, that's literally what I just said. Yes, but it is also upsetting my mother and my other brother.
1: Why is it upsetting you so much that he's bringing girls over there? Would you rather bring the girls back to your place?
0: So to explain properly, my brother is a slob, and he has literally made a mess of every house he's lived in. So my and my other brother's biggest concern is by him going there, he's going to continue that in that house.
1: Okay. But what if he's just, what if he's just going over there to get it on? You know what I mean?
0: If it was like once a week, maybe I would say that, but he's over there all weekend playing house in my parents' house.
1: But why are you policing his sex life? Like, why are you saying you can have sex once a week, but you can't be there the whole weekend?
0: Go somewhere else and do it.
1: Okay, but why?
0: You have a dog in our basement that you're not even taking care of. You leave her alone.
1: Okay, but why are you policing his sex life, though?
0: I don't care about his sex life.
1: Well, you do.
0: He can go somewhere else and do it. Don't do it in my parents' house. It upsets my mother, too.
2: Okay, would you rather him bring the girls to your place where he lives?
0: He has a basement apartment all to himself. He can do whatever he wants down there.
1: Okay, but would you...
2: have you told him that?
0: He knows that.
1: Okay,
0: but the reason why he doesn't come here is because his basement apartment is disgusting, and he doesn't want girls to see that.
1: Okay,
0: he should grow up and be a man and clean up your mess.
1: Okay. So you're unhappy that your older brother is getting it on in the family home while it's sitting empty because your mother is in need of care. You change the locks on the door. You're wondering if you're a terrible person for doing that. I mean, are you a terrible person? No, it's fine. I guess it's not his house. If your mother made the decision, did your mother tell you to change the locks or did you just unilaterally do that on your own?
0: Oh, no, she knew I was doing it.
1: Did she tell you to change the locks?
0: She didn't say you change the locks. I told her. I'm like, she was talking to me about it. She was not happy he was doing that. I said, why don't I change the locks? Okay. And she agreed.
1: So are you unhappy that your brother's going over there to get it on? Or are you unhappy that your brother's going over there making a mess?
0: I'm unhappy that he's going over there making a mess when he has his own place here.
1: Okay. So you're not unhappy that he's going in there over there to get it on. If you went over there and said, if you went to him and said, hey, listen, I understand you got needs, my brother. And if you want to go to mom and dad's house to, you know, get freaky, that's fine. But you can't make a mess at all, like literally nothing. Like, would that work, do you think?
0: Not a chance.
1: Okay.
0: Not a chance. Okay. My brother does not listen to anyone.
1: Which bed does he use in that house?
0: The couch.
2: Yeah, I don't think there's anything you could do, okay, Melissa.
1: Yeah, I mean,
2: like, he's gonna do it regardless.
1: Figure it out. Keep the doors locked. Whatever. Keep Meta there. You're not doing anything illegal by any stretch. And it's up to him to figure out at this point in life. He's 50.
0: That's what I was thinking too.
1: Yeah. Okay.
0: Well, thank you guys very much. I appreciate
1: What's the plan for the couch?
0: I'm gonna burn it.
1: Okay.
2: Love you, Melissa.
0: Love you guys, too.
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2: Big night at the CSAs, the Canadian Screen Awards last night. Nirvana, the band, the show, the movie, won 6 awards, including Best Motion Picture. Here is a performance in a leading role, which, of course, went to Jay McCarroll.
5: Wow. I really did not expect to be here saying thank you. And so thank you so much. This was a blast. What can I say? I really did not expect this. I love Canada. We're going to be here for a while. We're going to keep doing what we're doing. So, let's keep making stuff right here. This is the best. So thank you so much. Thank you.
2: There we go. Also, Matt Johnson was up there accepting for Best Picture.
6: Oh, I'll start with a piece of advice to the Quebecers. You guys got to stop nominating so many people in these categories. You're going to get destroyed every year if you keep doing it. You got to just send one. Okay.
7: Thanks, Matt Johnson, Jay McCarroll. Thank you for creating Nirvana the Band, the show, all those years ago. And to Toronto, who is the best co-star in this movie we could ever imagine. So thank you, guys. And thank you to our lawyers. We couldn't have done it without you. I mean that. Thank you.
2: Eugene Levy was there to pay tribute to the late, great Catherine O'Hara.
8: My friendship with Catherine O'Hara spanned 50 years and then some. And it was a friendship I will cherish for the rest of my days. I first worked with Catherine in 1974 at the Second City Theater here in Toronto. And there was no denying she was an extraordinarily gifted young woman when it came to comedy. Getting laughs for her was second nature. She made it look easy. And that comedic gift was the gift that kept on giving on SCTV. And it was Moira Rose, along with her star turns in hit films like Beetlejuice and Home Alone, that helped make her one of this country's greatest exports. Her body of work alone has earned her legendary status in the entertainment industry, but it was who she was as a person that endeared her to millions. For me, she was the one person I spent the most time working with over our 50-year careers, and that is something I take great pride in being able to say. Catherine O'Hara was simply the best.
2: No. Mike Myers brought his elbows back up to Canada and accepted the Academy Icon. Is this like their big sort of like lifetime achievement kind of thing? It's always good to hear from Mike Myers.
9: I want to thank my mom and dad for moving to Canada. And for stressing the importance of being silly. Mm-hmm. Even harder.

0: I think my brothers. I want to thank the Toronto Transit Commission. I want to thank. It's a better way. Lastly, I want to thank Scarborough for teaching me the three F's.
1: Yeah.
0: When to fight, when to be funny, and when to flee. And I just want to say, Canada, I don't know what to say, dude. I'd literally be nothing without you.
2: Shem, where does Mike Myers rank on the list of famous Scarborians? Is that
3: top three for sure.
2: Top three, as far as level of fame goes.
3: Yeah,
4: he's number one.
3: You know what? In my book, he's number one.
2: As far as level of fame, he has to be number one, right?
3: I'm gonna give him number one. Yeah, Mike Myers is The Weeknd from Scarborough. I think he is.
2: Mm.
3: The Weeknd's probably up there.
2: Yeah, but Mike Myers is number one
3: for me. Yeah, definitely.
2: And then over at the AFI, the American Film Institute, they were honoring Eddie Murphy. Tracy Morgan, one of the people who got up to the mic to celebrate everything that is amazing with Eddie Murphy.
5: Without Eddie, there is no Axel Foley.
2: True.
5: There's no Reggie Hammond.
2: True.
5: There's no Hercules. Please. None of that.
2: Truth.
5: Eddie Murphy changed the movie business and paved the way for an entire generation of actors. Eddie Murphy has made the world laugh. And right now, the world really, really, really, I mean, really needs that. Yes. Hey, yo, listen. I'm one of the lucky people who can honestly say Eddie Murphy is my friend. He's my OG. And I think he's my biological father.
2: So good. I've been watching a lot of, because my kid watches 30 Rock so much. And we're on the skinny season of Tracy Jordan. Remember when he lost all that weight? Like there was one season where he looks like a baby. Like a baby on that season. But anyway, there you go. Everything that is just so wonderful about Eddie Murphy.
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2: Ashley?
3: Hello?
2: How are you?
3: I'm good, Roz. How are you?
2: Really great. You heard the crack of the bat?
3: I did, yes.
2: Ashley, congratulations.
3: Thank you so much. I'm so excited.
2: 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Ashley, congratulations, girl.
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0: Ready is the key word. So you're going to text the word ready to 925-555 along with the word heads or the word tails. So ready plus heads or ready plus tails, depending on what you want to play for. We're going to get two people on. They're going to go heads up in a game of heads or tails. Two coins will drop. You need them both to drop in your favor. So heads or tails up for grabs. The jackpot right now, $200. Again, you're texting the word ready plus heads or ready plus tails.
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0: Megan and Peter.
1: Hi.
0: Hello. Megan, you are playing for heads, correct?
1: I am.
0: Peter, you are playing for tails.
2: That's right.
0: All right. So two coins will drop. Megan, you need them to come down heads. Peter, you need them to fall tails. $200 is what's in the jackpot right now. If neither of you win, we take that $200, carry it over to the next time we play, which is under 1 hour. Megan and Peter, are you ready?
1: Ready.
0: I'm going to count to three. When I do, you're going to yell out, shake it, baby, shake it. One, two, three.
3: Shake it, baby, shake it. Heads. Winner.
0: Megan, you just won $200 from Razamoka's Heads Up.
1: Amazing. Thank you.
0: Peter, thank you so much, man.
2: Nice job, man.
0: Really appreciate it.
1: Sorry, Peter. Thank you.
0: Aw. Megan, what are you going to do with the money? It's $200 you did not have 30 seconds ago.
1: You know what? Gas is guzzling in my tank, man.
0: I
1: so
0: know.
1: Probably that.
0: I hear you. All right, Megan. And for anybody else, that is exactly how you play. And that is exactly how you win. Razamoka's Heads Up. We will play again at 9 a.m.

0: and Mocha on Kiss.
1: Can you do me a favor? Mm. Can you call my wife?
2: Yes. Gladly.
1: Oh, God. I don't, you know what? It's not even funny anymore. I have my wife's number memorized,
3: so
1: right?
3: What?
1: It's so weird. It's so weird. It's so weird. I was just about to tell you what it was.
4: Hello?
1: Hi, love. How are you?
4: Hi.
2: Catherine, my love. It's your husband's Roz and Mocha.
4: How are you?
1: Okay. Hang tight one sec, sweetheart. Mocha, yeah. Question for you.
2: Go.
1: In life, generally, day to day, where do you keep your credit card?
2: In my wallet, in my pocket.
1: No. Okay.
2: It's on me all the time.
1: Okay.
4: I'm not loving how this conversation is going already.
1: Okay. Generally, I would say people, the credit card is something you keep track of, somewhat protect, mm-hmm. and keep in a consistent place, right? Am I right, everybody?
3: Well,
1: yes.
3: 100%.
2: Yeah. Okay. Yeah. Have to.
1: Okay. So Catherine loses her credit card, what would you say, once a week?
4: No, that is not true.
1: It is 100% true. At least once a week, you're like, oh, where's my credit card? At least once a week.
4: At least once a week. It just requires more than one second worth of looking.
1: Here is the diabolical nature of everybody's different, and not everybody's going to be all the same, and you got to live with your partner's differences, right?
2: Yeah.
1: Okay, so here's the diabolical part of living with Catherine, right? Catherine lives her life like this. She will go out. She will use her credit card at the store.
2: Yes.
1: That credit card then goes in
4: her pocket.
2: Oh, but don't you walk around with a purse or like a bag or anything?
4: Yes. I hate purses. So in summer, if I have a pocket, then I have my keys in one pocket, my phone, and a credit card, and I'd call it a day.
1: Even with the purse, once the credit card is used, it goes in the pocket. So she came home yesterday and she's like, and I wrote this down because I didn't want to forget it. Okay.
4: This is so mean.
1: She came home yesterday looking for a credit card. She was about to cancel it. She was about to call and cancel it. Okay. And then she's trying to retrack her steps, right? Mm-hmm. And she says to me, because I'm at the kitchen table and the crossword that Catherine does every day is at the kitchen table.
2: Yeah.
1: And Catherine says, oh, I think maybe I folded it inside the crossword and then it got flung out when I took it out of my pocket.
2: Wait,
1: and then she
2: what?
1: Shakes the crossword and it's not in there. And she goes, oh, damn. And then she says this. Oh, I know what happened. I think I was balancing it on top of the stuff I was putting into the car.
2: Girl.
1: And it must have slipped off into the back seat.

0: Catherine.
1: This is a real conversation.
2: Who treats a credit card like that?
0: Yo, you are reckless.
1: It's also my only credit card.
0: The only one?
2: Yes.
0: Did you find it?
2: Yeah.
1: Yeah, I found it.
0: Yes. Where was it?
1: And guess where it was, Mocha?
0: Where?
1: In my wallet.
2: In her wallet. Oh.
0: Exactly where it should
2: she
0: have been.
2: She was about to cancel. Okay, like she is so reckless with the credit card. She had her phone in her hand and was about to cancel the credit card before she checked her wallet. Because why? There's no reason for it to be in there.
1: Why would it be in there? It's summer.
2: Why would it be in there?
0: Girl, your wallet has a place for it.
2: Thank you.
0: The
2: you
0: know wallet what? Was designed with slots for cards.
2: Oh.
1: Okay, so in my defense, it's almost worse than that because I was like, oh, I'll be good and put it in my wallet, but I didn't want to open my wallet, so I just sort of like rammed it in the side.
2: Yeah.
1: So I couldn't find it because it had like been rammed into like the dollar bill area instead of where like the credit card should go because I didn't want to open it. So I mean, obviously I didn't find it the first time for this reason. So that seems
2: obviously.
1: Fair.
2: Obviously.
0: Catherine, I know it was your birthday recently, so as a belated gift, I think I'm gonna order one of those lanyards that you can wear around your neck and then you can just slide the card in there, right?
1: You will
0: never forget it. You'll never not know where your card is.
2: What do you mean, don't you dare? You tried to buy me one of those for my keys.
1: Yeah, but they're cool. No, it's for your phone, and it's cool.
2: Okay.
0: Oh, that's
2: so anyway, slight differences, okay?
1: And not only that, but I also refuse to use Apple Pay, so right. It's just, yeah, I'm just making it as difficult as possible
2: it's
1: for
2: a
1: myself.
2: Whole thing. Anyway.
0: Okay. Where is the card now? Have you used it at all this morning?
1: It is currently in my butt pocket.
2: Yes.
0: Okay. Thank God you said pocket keys. After that.
1: Yep.
2: Yeah, with her keys. Both of them, same pocket. One comes out, the other one. Yes. Yes.
1: Correct.
2: Okay. I love you, babe, and your reckless behavior.
1: Thank you. However, okay. Have I yet lost it? Actually, lost it.
2: But, babe, do you know how much time you've spent looking for it?
1: No. What's the answer, Roz?
2: No, you have it. Okay.
1: Dun, da, da, da, da, da. Okay.
2: Sunday.
0: Love you, Catherine.
2: Okay. Bye.
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2: We were talking about how much Drake loves to be memed.
3: Mm-hmm.
2: Right? And because some of them are hysterical, and whether they drive somebody crazy or they hate it, you know he loves it. And one of the big sort of remix mashups that came after Drake released Iceman is when somebody took Too Hard for the Radio and they put it over top of the Fresh Prince of Bel-Air beat.
3: Yes.

0: crazy. I didn't think it could get better than that. Now, somebody has come up with what could possibly be the single greatest mashup I have ever heard.
1: Okay.
0: And I love mashups. This may be top of the tops. And if Drake doesn't officially attach his name to this and pay whoever you need to pay in order to release this as a proper single,
1: yeah,
0: I think he's missing the whole purpose of the game.
1: Okay.
0: Which is, it's the same song.
1: Too Hard for the Radio.
0: It's Too Hard for the Radio. And it is Drake over top of the theme song for the Mickey Mouse Clubhouse.
1: Stop it!

0: Drake, like, you gotta show some love to this.
1: Thank you.
0: At least.
1: Thank you.
0: Like, repost it or something, man. That is amazing.
1: Fire. Absolutely fire.
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2: So in a repeat of the 1999 NBA Finals, which was the last time that the New York Knicks were actually in the NBA Finals, back then it was Knicks versus the San Antonio Spurs. Knicks went down 4-1. Fast forward to 2026. Knicks back in the finals, and it is once again the San Antonio Spurs. I don't know how that works out, but it works out. What a great story fans. And yesterday, in one of the biggest upsets in international hockey history, Norway upsetting Canada 3-2 in overtime to get the bronze.
6: Steen steps into him. Shackley tries. Now Nurse has to retreat. 2-on-1 for Norway. Steen along with Huron. Steen works in. Shoots goal.
2: Jesus.
6: Time winner, and Norway has won a medal for the first time ever at the World Hockey Championship.
2: That is crazy. Chloe?
7: Yes?
2: Did they kill Zendaya last night on Euphoria?
7: Oh, man. Spoiler alert, everyone, they did.
2: They did. Was jeez, Chloe.
7: Now you're pinning it on me. Okay.
2: Oh,
7: now my DMs are going to be flooded.
2: I didn't even know. I was just asking.
8: Wow.
2: Oh, Chloe. Direct all that hate to Chloe, not me. Holy moly. I know I've done my fair share of spoilers in the past, but this was all Chloe this time.
8: Set you right up.
2: Holy
7: you did.
2: Moly.
7: I fell right into that trap.
2: And also, I'm not even over that. I don't even know how. Also, HBO confirmed that the season finale last night was actually also, we all knew this, the series finale. So there is no more. How does she die?
7: Okay, anyone listening, do not, if you've not
2: drugs,
7: watched Euphoria,
2: right?
7: It's drugs.
2: Oh, okay. Again, I didn't know. I'm just guessing. I don't watch the show.
7: Yeah, it was drugs.
2: Yeah. What'd she do? Swallow it or something?
7: She didn't even, she took one. She thought it was a painkiller.
2: Yeah.
7: And it ended up being laced with fentanyl.
2: Spoiler alert.
8: Oh, my God.
2: Oh, my God. Chloe. Jesus. Fans are not going to be happy with you today. A lot of Taylor Swift fans think that she has a new song for the Toy Story movie. So Pixar put up a bunch of identical billboards in major cities, including Chicago, Los Angeles, London, and more, that feature the letters TS along with 13 fluffy white clouds. And then Pixar also shared a vid on Instagram featuring Jessie, the character from Toy Story, dancing in front of those billboards, writing, "She's making those moves up as she goes," which, of course, is a reference to Taylor's Shake It Off. So is it a new song for Toy Story 5? Are they using something from her catalog? Who knows? But I mean, billboards to me says new song.
7: Yeah.
2: As opposed to just something from the catalog. Like, you're making such a big deal out of it. So it's looking like Taylor Swift will have that. Scooter Braun was doing a podcast called the Free Press. And I had assumed that he had a much more deep and detailed relationship with Taylor Swift, given the animosity and the history with the record company and everything else. Like, I thought that they had a lot of history, but according to Scooter Braun, not the case.
9: I don't know Taylor Swift. I think I've met her in my life 3 times. I have never had a substantial conversation with her in my life. I one time got invited to a private party by her. She told me she had the utmost respect for me. I told her I had the utmost respect for her. You don't spend $300 million buying a label that she's on unless you're excited at the opportunity to work with her. I will never truly understand that situation to this day. I wish her

0: nothing but the best. I learned a tremendous amount from it. I chose to grow from it. I'm grateful for it at this point in my life. But I think there's this big misconception that, like, we knew each other, we had this feud, and, like, you know, I managed her for years.
1: Isn't that crazy?
2: I can't believe
1: they've never... That's wild to me.
2: Yeah.
1: Because it seemed, the way that the story was framed is that it was super vindictive almost,
3: and
1: right?
3: Personal.
1: Like, it was...
3: Very personal.
1: Very personal. Yeah. And it was, and of course, Taylor bought everything back from the company that Scooter then sold it from. But yeah, he paid $300 million back in 2019 for that. Last night at the Canadian Screen Awards, heated rivalry, breaking records, winning 16 CSAs. Here is Hudson Williams.
4: I'm honored to be Canadian, and this is fantastic. I want to thank some people, the cast and crew of Heated Rivalry. Thank you for being such a warm space. Crave, thank you for putting money into our beautiful, straightforward hockey show. HBO, thank you for getting some more eyes on it. If I could cut this award down the middle, I would, because if these gay, yearning little bottom eyes didn't have a big, sexy Russian to feast upon, my performance wouldn't be as good. So to the honorary Canadian, Connor Story, I share this award with you.
2: Aww.
1: Where's he from, Connor Story? U.S.?
2: Yeah, he's American, right?
1: No, Connor Story is... Yeah, Connor Story's American. Yeah. Where are they in filming season two? Have they started filming yet, or are they just still writing
5: it? Starting in July.
1: Damn, gotta wait. Anyway, there you go.
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0: Keyword is close, C-L-O-S-E. 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So close and the word heads, or close and the word tails. Depending on what you want to play for, the jackpot right now, $100 is what we got up for grabs. 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Again, close, C-L-O-S-E, plus either heads or tails if you want to play.
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0: Paolo and Corey, are you there?
1: We're here.
0: Oh, gentlemen. Paolo, you are playing for heads, correct?
1: That's correct.
0: Corey, you are playing for tails, correct?
2: Yes, sir.
0: Okay. We are going to drop two coins. As you know, you need them to come down both in your favor. So, Paolo, you need them to drop heads, heads. Corey, you need them to drop tails, tails. If for some reason nobody wins, there's $100 up for grabs right now. That then carries over into the next play, and the jackpot goes up to $200. Gentlemen, if you are ready, when I say go on the count of three, you're going to yell out, shake it, baby, shake it. One, two, three, go!
3: Shake it, baby, shake it. Tails.
0: Winner. Yay! There you go. Paolo, thank you so much, man.
1: Thank you, guys. Congrats, buddy. Everybody have a good day.
0: Right on, man. Paolo, thank you. Corey, $100. Yes. What are you That's doing with the money? It's $100 you did not have like 35 seconds ago.
1: Round of golf for me and the wife.
0: Oh, there you go. All right. Stay on hold. That is exactly, everybody, how you play Razamoka's Heads Up.

0: choice could win you money.
1: Shake it, baby, shake it.
0: Shake it, baby, shake it, baby, shake it. Shake it, baby, shake it, baby, shake it, baby, shake it.

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0: Roz and Mocha's DM deep dive. When you have nothing to say, why do you always say it to us?
1: Yes, you DM us, we put your DMs on the show.
2: Chloe, what do we got in the DMs today?
3: Montu asks, if you were a virus, God forbid, and someone caught it, what would be the symptoms? Like, if I got the Roz virus, would I be venting 24/7 like an old man?
1: Oh, yeah, you'd be miserable.
2: Shut up, Montu.
1: And you would fall asleep on the couch like 10 minutes less than after eating whatever meal you had.
3: In the bathroom for 40 minutes.
1: Oh, yeah,
3: at
1: yeah,
3: a time.
1: Yeah, you'd be sitting on the toilet for hours.
2: Okay. sure. Yeah, like it would be like falling asleep for very short periods of time anywhere.
1: Uh-huh.
2: Like you sit down anywhere, and as soon as you sit, like your head just starts to bob back.
1: And that would narcolepsy?
2: Yeah, somewhat like narcolepsy. Only narcolepsy, like, you're not going to sleep while you're walking, right?
1: Sure.
2: But as soon as you sit somewhere comfy, you're
1: that's
2: like,
1: it.
2: That's
1: lights
2: it.
1: Out.
2: You're done. But it doesn't have to be for long.

0: You're just wasting your money.
1: I don't tell you how to waste your money. You don't tell me how to waste my money.
2: Okay, if somebody caught the Maury, what would that
3: be? Gay.
1: Oh. No, I wouldn't say that at all. You remember that movie with Jim Carrey, Liar Liar, right?
2: Yeah.
1: Where he could only tell the truth, right? Like, I think that if you got the Maury, like, you would only be able to tell, like, white lies. Like, every answer that you would give to somebody would be, somewhat of a lie, right? And it would be so frustrating.
2: Some variation.
1: Like, at a restaurant, would you like anything else? No. Meanwhile, you want more Coke, right? like, God damn it! I mean, yes! Like, your first answer would always be a white lie.
2: You want another slice of that key lime pie, please? If you caught the Chloe, what would you get?
1: You would think that you're a redhead, regardless of your hair color.
0: Just live your life as a redhead.
2: Yes. Yes. Have you caught the Shem?
1: Yes. If you caught the Shem.
2: Oh, you'd constantly be sweaty.
1: Yes.
0: Oh, yes.
1: You sweat the hell, man.
4: I know. Listen, Shem, okay? We throw rocks on this show, okay?
2: All right, next DM, please, Chloe.
0: Michael says, who loves their lawn more, Hank Hill or Roz?
2: Roz.
1: Me. I don't think people even know who Hank Hill is anymore.
2: Do you know who Hank Hill is? Chloe?
0: No.
1: No. Okay, so let's just move on.
2: Do you know who King of the Hill is or what that show is?
1: No. Okay. Nobody. No.
2: It's a cartoon.
1: Yeah.
0: Okay.
1: Yeah, it's fine. Yeah.
2: Because
3: I could do a really good Hank Hill impression.
1: Go for it.
2: Okay, go ahead, Mark.
3: Oh, Bobby, I was out doing the lawn, Bobby.
1: Doesn't that sound like you're Morgan Freeman?
4: Like Forrest Gump.
1: Yeah, I think that, you have more Morgan Gump. Okay, so nobody knows who that is. Chloe, you are my barometer for stuff like this. If you don't know, nobody else will know. Yeah. So I'm going to go ahead and say I love my lawn more than Hank Hill.
2: There you go. Yeah. Time for one more, please.
0: Okay, Rini asks, if there was a button that every time you pressed it, you won $20,000.
1: Oh.
0: But you also gain 5 pounds every time you press it. How many times are you pressing it, if at all?
2: 5 pounds?
0: And it's 5 pounds of fat, by the way, not muscle.
1: Yeah.
2: Maybe once a month, because I could lose 5 pounds.
1: No, it's got to be all at once.
0: No, all at once. You can't do it over time.
2: No, but $20,000 every time.
0: You can only press it,
3: in front of the button once. Like, the button goes away in 10 minutes. How long, many times are you pushing it?
1: Yes.
2: Oh, like that. It's not like the button's there and then I just choose when I want to press the button.
1: No. Like, here's my thing is that it's not an insane amount of money. Like, I'm not going to gain 40 pounds to get $160,000.
0: Yeah.
2: No.
1: Right?
0: But then you
3: could hit it twice and just be able to pay off some stuff and move on.
1: Yeah, like maybe I would, I might even just hit it once, to be honest with you. That's what she said. and just pocket, a cool 20 mil and see
3: 20,000.
1: If I can, 20,000 and see if I can get rid of that 5 pounds. But to even just think about putting on like 40 or 50 pounds, the money's not worth it.
2: Yeah.
0: Yeah. No.
1: At my age?
2: No, I would say to your point, Ross, once.
1: Yeah.
2: Right?
1: Once.
2: Because you can lose that five in a matter of days, if not weeks.
1: Yeah, right? You could. Maybe twice. I might put on 10 pounds for 40 grand.
2: Okay.
1: Right?
2: Sure.
1: Maybe.
2: Chloe,
1: you should be hammering that button. You could drop that weight quickly.
0: That would crush my self-confidence. I don't think that I could live my life being 40 pounds heavier right now.
1: No.
0: So I would probably press it once.
1: Yeah. You'd have to borrow clothes, obviously. Right? A couple pairs of my pants, couple of Shem hoodies.
4: Yeah.
0: Right? Hey, Shem, please.
1: You'd be
0: good. Oh my God.
1: You'd be like that girl in grade 10 that got pregnant and nobody knew.
0: With the big sweaters.
1: With the big giant sweaters.
0: Yes.
2: Yeah, Shem, you pressing that button?
4: Twice. Definitely. Whatever. 10 pounds on this frame. Who cares?
2: Thank you, everyone, for all of your DMs. It's always so much fun having these conversations. So keep them coming in through any of the Kiss social accounts. Thank you, Chloe.
0: Thanks.
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0: Roz and Mocha's Fix My Life.
1: What advice can you guys give me?
2: Okay, so my question is...
3: Got a problem you can't fix.
0: Roz and Mocha got you.
4: Hello, Melissa. It's Roz and Mocha.
2: Good morning.
4: How you doing today, girl?
2: I'm good. How are you guys?
4: Good. Great. There's a lot happening in your life, huh?
2: Yes, there is. And
4: what's
2: my
4: up?
2: Question is, am I wrong for locking my brother out of our family home?
5: Melissa, you wrote us this. Hey, Roz and Mocha, Fix My Life. Oh, here's a bit of an update. You had me on air recently talking about my dad being in the hospital and my mom having a stroke. Since then, my dad's in long-term care and improving, and my mom now lives with me, and I've also been in a car accident. Jesus, Melissa. My biggest issue is my brother. He lives with me, doesn't help, doesn't pay rent on time, and drinks constantly. He started bringing girls back to my parents' house, which upset me, my other brother, and even my mom. So I changed the locks. Now he's complaining to my mom, and he's mad at me. Meanwhile, I'm doing everything I can for her, meds, care, even getting up at 3 a.m., and he does nothing. I'm overwhelmed. So you are living in your parents' house, correct?
2: No. So right now, I live with my husband, my kids, and my brother.
5: Okay.
2: And my mom was unable to take care of herself, so I invited her to come and stay with us I could help take care of her.
5: Okay, so it's your house, your family, your mom lives with you because she needs care, and your brother's living with you. How long has your brother been living with you?
2: Oh, at least 5-6 years.
5: Okay.
4: Wow.
5: So
4: how old is he?
2: He's about 15 years older than me.
5: So how old is he?
2: He is in his 50s.
5: Okay.
4: And he works?
2: He does. Well, that he does sometimes, we'll say. He doesn't think that we know, but he doesn't go to work every day, although he acts like he goes to work every day.
5: Okay.
4: Jeez.
5: And so you're fed up and you locked him out of the house?

0: Oh, I'm going to say, feelings aside, I don't think you can do that. Even legally, okay. I don't think you can do that.
1: No. Okay, so I locked him out of my parents' house, not the house that he lives in.
0: Oh.
1: I've changed the locks at my parents' house so he cannot go back there and bring girls back to that house and have his fun at my parents' house.
0: Okay, hold on here. Okay, so...
2: Oh, so he doesn't even live with you... Now? Like at your place?
1: No.
0: He does. Okay, let me just pause, Melissa. Melissa, I'm going to tell you something right now. You have to answer questions straight. Okay? Because you got this habit. We've been talking to you for 2 minutes of not answering questions. Okay, so Melissa has a house with a family, her husband and her kids.
2: Yes.
0: The mother is sick.
2: Yes.
0: The mother then went to live with Melissa.
2: Yes.
0: The brother... who is 50, drinks a lot, doesn't pay rent or help out, also lives with Melissa.
2: Yes.
0: The family home that Melissa's mom was living in is now empty because the mom went to live with Melissa. The brother, who doesn't pay rent and doesn't help out, likes to bring Tings over to the empty mom house.
2: Got it.
0: And have his fun. And that pisses Melissa and her mom off. So she locked the doors over there.
1: Correct.
0: Okay. I don't see anything wrong with that.
1: I love it.
0: Yeah.
1: I've tried everything. It's not like I just up and did it without talking to him or anything. Like, this was a complete last resort to try to open his eyes.
0: Yeah.
1: And show him, like, you got to help out more. Like, he has no problem in playing the victim when it comes to what's going on with my mom. He acts sad and blah, blah, blah, blah, blah. But he does nothing.
2: So you're pissed that he's not helping out, and to punish him, he can't bring his tings over to your mom's house no more.
1: Well, I'm upset that he has done nothing to help, and this is where he lives, in this house, but he decides it's a good idea to bring girls back to my parents' house, which, keep in mind...
2: That's literally what I just said. That's literally what I just said.
1: Yes, but it is also upsetting my mother and my other brother.
0: Why is it upsetting you so much that he's bringing girls over there? Would you rather bring the girls back to your place?
1: So to explain properly, my brother is a slob and he has literally made a mess of every house he's lived in. So my other brother's biggest concern is by him going there, he's going to continue that in that house.
0: Okay. But what if he's just going over there to get it on? You know what I mean?
1: If it was like once a week, maybe I would say that, but he's over there all weekend playing house in my parents' house.
0: But why are you policing his sex life? Like, why are you saying you can have sex once a week, but you can't be there the whole weekend?
1: Go somewhere else and do it.
0: Okay, but
1: you have a dog in our basement that you're not even taking care of. You leave her alone.
0: Okay, but why are you policing his sex life, though?
1: I don't care about his sex life.
0: Well, you do.
1: He can go somewhere else and do it. Don't do it in my parents' house. It upsets my mother, too.
2: Okay, would you rather him bring the girls to your place where he lives?
1: He has a basement apartment all to himself. He can do whatever he wants down there.
0: Okay, but would you...
2: have you told him that?
1: He knows that.
0: Okay,
2: but the reason
1: why he doesn't come here is because his basement apartment is disgusting and he doesn't want girls to see that.
0: Okay.
1: He should grow up and be a man and clean up your mess.
0: Okay. So you're unhappy that your older brother is getting it on in the family home while it's sitting empty because your mother is in need of care. You changed the locks on the door. You're wondering if you're a terrible person for doing that. I mean, are you a terrible person? No, it's fine, I guess. It's not his house. If your mother made the decision, did your mother tell you to change the locks or did you just unilaterally do that on your own?
1: Oh, no, she knew I was doing it.
0: Did she tell you to change the locks?
1: She didn't say you change the locks. I told her. I'm like, she was talking to me about it. She was not happy he was doing that. I said, why don't I change the locks?
0: Okay.
1: And she agreed.
0: So are you unhappy that your brother's going over there to get it on? Or are you unhappy that your brother's going over there making a mess?
1: I'm unhappy that he's going over there making a mess when he has his own place here.
0: Okay. So you're not unhappy that he's going over there to get it on. If you went over there and said, if you went to him and said, hey, listen, I understand you got needs, my brother. And if you want to go to mom and dad's house to, you know, get freaky, that's fine. But you can't make a mess at all, like literally nothing. Like, would that work, do you think?
1: Not a chance.
0: Okay.
1: Not a chance. Okay. My brother does not listen to anyone.
0: Which bed does he use in that house?
1: The couch.
2: Wow. Yeah, I don't think there's anything he could do, okay, Melissa.
0: Yeah, I mean,
2: like, he's gonna do it regardless.
0: Figure it out. Keep the doors locked. Whatever. Keep Meta there. You're not doing anything illegal by any stretch. And it's up to him to figure out at this point in life. He's 50.
1: That's what I was thinking.

0: Okay.
1: Well, thank you guys very much. I appreciate it.
0: What's the plan for the couch?
1: I'm going to burn it.
0: Okay.
2: Love you, Melissa.
1: Love you guys too.
3: Looking for some advice? Be a part of Roz and Mocha's Fix My Life. 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
1: Kiss 925.
2: Noah.
3: Hey, Mocha. How's it going?
2: Good, man. The entire Roz and Mocha show is here. Roz is across from me. Dan Mori is here. Shem is here. Chloe is here. Noah texted in and said, I need to share a life update with you guys.
4: Okay.
3: I just got my first apartment.
4: Oh.
2: Hey! How old are you, Noah?
3: 28.
2: And wow. The last time we talked to you, I believe you were still living at home and struggling to save up enough to get your own place, right?
3: For sure, yes.
2: So how long did it take for you to find a place, and what's it like now?
3: It's amazing. And back early in May, went with my girlfriend, my partner and everything. We went to go look for one. Mm-hmm. And later that day, we asked the application and submitted the application literally that same day and everything. And I found out that we got a place on the Tuesday.
4: Wow. So 28 years old, and this is your first time living, like, out of your parents' house?
3: Yeah. Like, well, I moved to my grandparents to look after my grandparents' house, and then I moved back home because of family situations and everything. But then I thought I was going to be for a while, and then just so happened I found a great place, basement apartment, perfect for my height, because it's hard to find a basement apartment for a person that's 6'3", right?
2: Yeah. So, I hear you, dog. I hear you. Yeah. Oh, struggle is real for us. So we all know that it's tough for people out there to find a place to live, whether it's rent or even like buying, right? Like financially, it sucks. What was the experience like for you, Noah? Like, did anything shock you about going out there and apartment hunting and figuring out financials?
3: Not so much. Just try to find the right place that if we could, to find a place that has everything, like utilities included and everything, right? If there wasn't, then we'd be like, if there's one or two, then fine. But if it was only one utility thing that was included, then we'd be like, no, move on to the next place. Let's try to find something that has the utilities included and everything, right?
4: Did you ever have that thing in your head, like a dream, where you would think to yourself, man, if I ever had my own place one day, I'm definitely getting one of these? Did you ever have that?
3: No, not yet. Why, did you?
4: Yeah, I think I did years ago. Yeah, like I remember we had PlayStation 1. Was the big thing. And I just remember being like, God, it's going to be great when we can put the PlayStation on like the main TV, not the one that was in the basement or the smaller TV that was upstairs or whatever, like just like to be able to just sit in the main room and play video games. I know that was a thing.
3: Yeah, because I do have an Xbox and everything down in my basement at my parents' place, but like my girlfriend and I play sometimes, but like now this bring it to the apartment and everything, playing it on this on one TV and one TV, only one TV would be nice, but like I already have that experience. Yeah.
4: What did you get for your first place, Mocha?

0: Like, do you remember, like...
1: Oh, yeah. Kitchen table.
0: A kitchen, your own kitchen table. Your own kitchen
1: table. Because it was when I moved to Calgary.
0: Right.
1: And I had one single IKEA chair.
0: Yeah.
1: And I didn't have internet, no TV.
0: Nothing.
1: And no kitchen table and no chairs. And I lived that way for a few months until I could afford to buy a kitchen table.
0: When you got to buy your first kitchen table, it makes you feel like a grown-up.
1: Bro, I bought it off someone who was at work who was going to throw it in the trash for $50.
0: Good for you.
1: Someone's even brand new.
0: Good for you. Chloe, when you got your first place, what did you buy? What did you buy that made you feel like a grown-up?
2: Oh, boy. Thing is, we got a lot of it lent from my parents, which was nice. So our couches are from my parents' place. Our TV was given to us by a friend. We had to buy a kitchen island, of all things. That was kind of
0: kitchen
2: random.
0: Island?
2: Yeah.
0: Okay.
2: Like, the place didn't... We have no room for a kitchen table.
0: Yeah, that's a bougie problem, though, right?
2: Well,
0: this place is good, but there's no island.
1: Dana Moore, really quick.
3: Two things. One, a fish aquarium.
0: There you go.
3: Second thing was my prized possession was a wax bowl of spaghetti with the fork in the air that they used for taking pictures for menus.
0: Like art?
3: Yeah, it was like the... Yeah, but there you go. Put it in
0: See,
3: the
0: those, are,
3: it
0: those are two perfect things.
1: Shem,
0: perfect
1: anything?
0: Things.
4: Oh, a bed. Honestly.
0: Oh.
4: Just a bed.
0: You should have called Chloe's parents and given stuff away.
1: Facts. Well, Noah, congratulations, man. Thank you so much, for the update. We're really, really happy for you. And
5: you.
1: All the best to you and your girl, okay?
5: Thank you very much, Mocha.
1: All right, buddy. Noah, everybody!
5: Hey, guys.
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week. Happy Monday, friends. I'm Hina. Oh, I can't think of a better way to get the week going than by winning money. $100, that's what I have for you right now. You want a chance to play? Text this hour's keyword, which is FLIP, F-L-I-P. Text FLIP along with heads or tails to 925-555. I could be-

0: Good morning, Caitlin. Good morning, Amanda. Welcome to Roz and Mocha's Heads Up, where right now you could score an easy $100. How we feeling?
1: Excited.
0: So, Caitlin, you are heads. Amanda, you are tails. We are going to drop a couple coins. Should they both land on heads, guess what, Caitlin? You're going to score that $100. If they both land on tails, though, Amanda, it is going to be your winning day. And if we get a heads, tails, tails, heads, well, then no one gets anything. And we just add this money to next hour's play.
1: Go ahead. Ready.
0: Okay, but you got to say those magic words.
1: Shake it, baby, shake it.
2: Heads.
3: Shake it, baby, shake it.
2: Heads. Winner.
1: Congratulations.
0: Caitlin, you just won.
1: Oh, my God, please.
0: $100 just for you, just like that. Congratulations. Amanda, sorry it didn't go your way, but hey, keep on trying because you can't play again.
1: Will do.
0: All right, have a good one.
1: Thanks.
0: Caitlin. I'm curious, what are you going to do with that extra cash that you just won?
1: Hopefully it can go toward my wedding.
0: Oh, okay. What are you getting married?
1: My very expensive wedding. September.
0: Oh, boy. Just a few months to go now. How exciting.
1: Yay.
0: Okay, we'll consider it our wedding gift to you.
1: Awesome, thanks.
0: So the jackpot resets to $100 for the next gameplay, which is coming up at 11 o'clock.

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for hanging out this morning. It's Kiss 92.5. I'm Hina, and what a stretch of weather we have been enjoying with all the sunshine and warmth, and that trend continues this week. 17 right now, 21 the high, nothing but sunshine, and by Thursday, we're going to hit a high of 28. 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

You heard Gracie Abrams is heading out on this mega tour, which includes two stops in Toronto at Scotiabank Arena in February. Tickets aren't even on sale yet, but we want to hook you up today and all week long. So that way, once you have the tickets, you don't have to worry about buying them, you know? It's less stress for you. So you are listening for Gracie Abrams throughout the day today. When you hear any song from her, text Gracie to 925-555 tonight after 6 o'clock. If you get a call from our very own Sam McDade, guess what? Those tickets are yours. Oh, look, it's Gracie Abrams on Kiss. I could go

0: closer to her big wedding to Travis Kelce. If you do like a Google search every day, there's always something new about the wedding that comes up. Here's the latest. She has invited Harry Styles to the wedding. He, of course, is engaged to Zoe Kravitz, and Zoe and Taylor are like really good friends, but they're okay. You know, Zoe's dating Taylor's ex and it's all good. But will they go to the wedding? Likely not, because, you know, Harry's busy touring and stuff.
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0: How would you like to win some money, instant cash coming your way? Yeah, that's right. Razumokas, heads up. We are going to play coming up at 11.

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grabs right now, oh, that would be $100 in the jackpot. Can be yours. You want a chance to play? Here's what you're doing. You're texting in this hour's keyword, which is bet, B-E-T, text bet, and include your choice of heads or tails. So your text will read either bet, heads, or bet, tails. Send that to 925-555. You could be one of two people that gets the call and the chance to play and win $100. Easy cash. Let's do that right now. I'm Pina. Good morning.

0: Good morning, Lucy. Do you want to say hello to each other as well?
1: Hi, Lucy.
2: I'm Melissa.
0: You are both playing Razumoka's Heads Up, and you could win an easy $100 right now. Here's the deal. Melissa, you've chosen heads, and Lucy, you've chosen tails.
1: Yes.
0: So 2 points drop. And if they both land on heads, Melissa, you're going to get the cash. If they both land on tails, Lucy, you're going to get the cash. And if we get one of each, well, that just means no money for either one of you, I'm afraid. And we will just transfer that money to next hour's play.
1: Okay, I'm ready.
0: Ready and excited?
1: Yeah.
0: All right. So you got to shout it. 3, 2, 1. Shake it, baby. Shake it. 3, 2, 1.
1: Shake it, baby. Shake it.
3: Shake it, baby, shake it, baby, shake it, baby, shake it. Shake it, baby, shake it, baby, shake it, baby, shake it. Shake it, baby, shake it, baby, shake it, baby, shake it.
4: Tails.
3: Shake it, baby, shake it, baby, shake it, baby, shake it. Shake it, baby, shake it, baby, shake it, baby, shake it. Shake it, baby, shake it, baby, shake it, baby, shake it.
4: Heads. Better luck next time. Jackpot increases.
0: So I'm afraid, no money for either one of you. Melissa.
1: Okay, that's
0: Lucy.
1: Okay. Thanks for calling, Pina.
0: Hey, you're very welcome. Thank you for playing. Thank you for listening. Keep on trying. Like, keep texting in. You could get another call, and hopefully next time it's a little more successful.
1: Thank you.
0: All right. Take care.
1: Have a great day.
0: You too. Bye.
1: Bye.
0: Oh, so sweet. I wish I could give everyone money, but unfortunately, I have no control over this game. But I can tell you this, $100 is going into next hour's jackpot, which means you will be playing for $200 coming up at noon.

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0: So do you have a pet? I've got a dog. His name is Bobby. He's 13. He's a Shih Tzu. He's the cutest thing ever. And honestly, I can't imagine my life, my world without him. But sometimes I'll be honest. I wish he could speak back because I do talk to my dog. And I'm sure if you are a pet owner, you likely speak to your pet as well. And sometimes I wonder, oh, I wonder what he's thinking. Well, I'm not alone in this. If you are the same, you are not alone in this because many pet owners wish their dogs could speak, or rather their pets could speak. And these are the questions we would ask our pets. Do you actually like me? What's your favorite thing we do together? Do you understand what I'm saying? That's something I often wonder when I'm speaking to my dog. Do you like your life and are you happy? Hey, I'd have to go with a yes, at least as far as my dog is concerned, because all he does is eat, sleep, and play. So, I mean, that's the life right there, right? So I'm sure my little Bobby is very happy. And

Kiss 92.5. Good morning. I'm Pina. Happy 1st of June. What an exciting month. It is Pride Month with so many festivities happening leading up to the big parade later this month. FIFA World Cup kicking off soon. And of course, we welcome summer this month as well. Exciting, exciting.

Indiana. We are going to throw back some more coming up at noon as we go nonstop for 30 minutes right here on Kiss 92.5. I'm Pina. Also, just minutes away, your next play of Roz and Mocha's Heads Up. You call it correctly, either heads or tails, and you can score instant cash. Friends don't go around things.

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afternoon in the city, sitting at 18 degrees right now. Hi there, I'm Hina, and I've got the cash. How much? $200 sitting in the jackpot right now. $200, that could be yours. Score is this hour's keyword, as in you could score $200 right now. S-C-O-R-E, score. Text that along with your pick of either heads or tails. Send that to 925-555. Let's do this. And let's do this. 30 minutes of throwbacks getting going. David Guetta, Nicki Minaj, Flo Rida. Where are them girls at? On

0: Hello, Jubilin.
1: Hello, Pina.
2: Hey, Pina.
0: Hey, how's it going?
2: Good, good.
1: Very excited.
2: So I'm so excited.
0: Okay, so we got a lot of excitement here. Hey, I'm excited for you both. I'm hoping that this goes at least, you know, the right way for one of you, because this game can go three ways. Sharose, you have chosen heads, so when we drop those two coins, if they are both heads, then you're going to get what's in the jackpot right now, which is $200.
1: Perfect.
0: Jovelin, you've chosen tails, so if those two coins are tails, then you're going to get the $200. And we always have that possibility where we get like a heads, tails, tails, heads. And in that case, that money will just transfer to next hour's play. But I'm rooting for you both. Sharose, Jovelin, are you ready to do this?
1: Let's do it.
2: I am.
0: For $200, shake it, baby, shake it. 3, 2, 1.
1: Shake it, baby, shake it.
0: Shake. Yeah, go ahead, Sharose.
1: Let's do it again, Sharose.
0: Okay, let's do it again, everybody. One more time. One more time with feeling. 3, 2, 1.
1: Shake it, baby, shake it, baby.
2: Shake it.
0: Okay.
2: Shake it, baby, shake it.
0: Yeah, that. No, that's good. That's good.
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4: Tails. 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Winner.
0: We got a winner! Jovelin, $200, you just won it.
2: Oh, congratulations, Jovelin.
1: Thank you.
0: Thank you so much for playing. I hope that you will continue to try, okay?
2: For sure, for sure. Thank you for the call. Thank you so much.
1: Pina!
0: Jovelin! What are you going to do with $200?
1: I think I'm going to share with my children right now who's listening.
0: Oh, and do you want to say hello to them? What are their names?
1: Yes, my son's name is DJ and my daughter's name is Vera.
0: Okay, well, they're probably screaming at the radio right now saying,
1: Yes.
0: And now even more excited because you're sharing the money with them. So
1: I know. That's awesome.
0: Congratulations.
1: Thank you so much, Pina.
0: We reset that jackpot to $100 for the next play, which is coming up in less than an hour at 1 o'clock.

0: 92.5, 30 minutes of throwbacks right here on this Monday afternoon. A nice sunny one out there, 18 degrees, and, you know, these throwbacks sounding even better on a sunny afternoon. Am I right? I'm Hina. All right, it is time for today's throwback battle, so grab your phones, get ready to text, because I'm curious to know which one you are choosing today. NSYNC, I Want You Back. Or Tupac, California Love. 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The throwback with the most votes is the one I play in 6 minutes. 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
1: Guess it's true, I'm not

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All right, let's do this. 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Good luck.

0: playing right now. We got Diane and we've got Natalie. Hello.
1: Hello.
0: Diane, meet Natalie. Natalie, meet Diane.
2: Hi, Natalie. Hi.
0: Are you both ready to play?
1: Yes, we are.
0: All right, so Jackpot has 100 bucks in it right now. And Diane, you're heads. So that means when these two coins drop, if they are both heads, you're going to get the 100 bucks. However, should they fall both tails, then Natalie, the money's going to be yours. And, you know, there's always that possibility that we get a heads, tails, tails, heads. And in that case, no money for either one of you. And instead, we will carry that $100 into next hour's play.
1: Okay.
2: Okay, sounds great.
0: To get this game going, shake it, baby, shake it. 3, 2, 1.
2: Shake it, baby, shake it.
3: Tails.
0: Shake it, baby, shake it.
3: Heads.
0: Oh.
3: Better luck next time. Jackpot increases.
0: Well, it was one of each, so unfortunately I cannot give either one of you money.
1: Oh, that's okay. Thank you very much.
0: You're very welcome. And just keep in mind, no money right now, but if you keep trying, you could get another call and hopefully win.
1: Okay, thank you so much.
0: Take care. Thank you for listening.
2: Take care. Bye-bye.
0: Bye. 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And hey, we're playing in less than an hour. 2 o'clock. Be here for it.

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It's Kiss 92.5. I'm Pina. A survey asked, what is something that makes you feel like you've made it? A modern day status symbol. And it's not a designer bag or anything designer, really. Not even a home. It's a walk-in closet. I wouldn't mind having one of those, I'll be honest.

speculation for weeks as to what Taylor Swift is up to when it comes to Toy Story 5. And now on her website, she's got this countdown. And Jessie, one of the characters from Toy Story, is dancing around. And it looks as though something's going to be unveiled at 2 o'clock. Is it the fact that, or is it like Taylor Swift being a part of the movie? Does she have a song for the movie? We're going to find out in about 18 minutes. I've got Taylor Swift coming up in less than 60 minutes. Right now, it's all about the weekend. Cry for me. Kiss 92.5.

biggest hits and the best throwbacks right here on Kiss 92.5. And you know, we are generous and we just love giving away money. In fact, we give you a chance to win some every hour with Roz and Mocha's Heads Up. We play right through to 6 o'clock tonight. You guessed it correctly, heads or tails, and you could score instant cash. Okay. That's what we're talking about here. Good luck. We play again coming up at 2.

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much for being here on KISS. I'm Hina, and here we go. I'm on a mission to give away some money. How much? $200. That's what's in the jackpot right now. And odds is this hour's keyword, ODDS, odds. So when you're texting that, please include your pick of either heads or tails. Send it to 925-555. You could be one of two people that gets the call right now. My baby.

0: official. Taylor Swift has a song on the Toy Story 5 soundtrack. It's called I Knew It, I Knew You, and it is out this Friday. Heads up, tails down is the key to living. Frank, hi there. Hello, Anthony. What's going on, guys?
1: Hey, Frank, how you doing?
0: How you doing?
1: Good. Excited to play, yeah.
0: I'm excited for you. It's always fun when you have like three people on the line because there's, you know, there's a lot of talk and it's like, oh, who's speaking now? And okay. All right, Frank. All right, Anthony. Here we go. $200 in the jackpot right now, and that's exactly what you're playing for. Frank, you are heads. Anthony, you are tails. That's what you've both chosen, and here's how the game works. Two coins drop. If they both are heads, Frank, it's going to be a $200 winning day for you. If they're both tails, well, Anthony, you're going to get that $200. And if it turns out that it's like heads, tails, tails, heads, then no money for either one of you. And we just add that money to next hour's play. We good?
1: Okay. Yep.
0: Shake it, baby, shake it. In 3, 2, 1.
2: Shake it, baby, shake it.
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1: Tails. Better luck next time. Jackpot increases.
2: As she said, better luck next time.
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2: 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Please do. Because you can get another call. And I hope you have a great afternoon. Thanks for playing and for listening.
3: Thanks for calling. Have a good one.
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2: So, hey, that $200 is just moving on to the next play, which is coming up at 3 o'clock, less than an hour to go. And at that point, you will be playing for $300.

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1: 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And I tell you this because you will hear a song from Gracie Abrams in less than 90 minutes right here on KISS.

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0: 92.5. Hi there. I'm Pina. Last night, Bruno Mars was at Rogers Stadium playing his fifth of five shows. Last night's show was actually supposed to be his first show because it was postponed because of the weather.
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0: Yeah, Toronto loves Bruno, and Bruno loves Toronto. 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Kiss 925.

92.5, the biggest hits and the best throwbacks on this beautiful, sunny Monday afternoon. Hi there, I'm Pina. Hey, to add to that beauty, how about some money? Roz Amoka's Heads Up, your next play is coming up at 3 o'clock. 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And don't forget about Gracie Abrams tickets. 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

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You will hear a Gracie Abrams song coming up in less than 60. Good luck. Sam McDade is next. Bye.

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McDade on Kiss 92.5. Who was going to tell me it's already June? Came in, opened up my laptop. June 1st? What? It still seems like a pretty good day, though, to give away a whole lot of cash, which is what I have right now, $300 to be exact, and we are going to flip some coins for it. So this is how Roz and Mocha's Heads Up works. I have two coins. We will flip them both. If you choose heads and they're both heads, you get $300. However, you're going up against a stranger, so if they chose tails and then it's two tails, they win the cash. And if we get one of each, well, then we're just going to roll over the jackpot and add $100 to it for our next gameplay, okay? So $300 on the line right now to play. I need

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Text GUESS along with your choice of heads or tails. And I could be calling you. And you could be going head-to-head with a fellow stranger. It's Roz and Mocha's Heads Up. And I promise you, it's the easiest way to win money in the city. Dracula, Tame Impala, and Jenny now on KISS 925.

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0: Roz and Mocha's heads up, and we have got a juicy jackpot, $300 on the line. And of course, we're just going to flip some coins for it. Nice and easy. I got some friends on the line. Stephanie, what are you up to right now?
1: I'm just driving home from work.
0: I love it. Are you picking heads or tails?
1: Heads.
0: Heads. Okay. And Jason, what are you up to right now?
2: I'm doing the same thing, driving home from work.
0: You guys aren't also racing, are you?
1: Yes, we are.
0: How funny would that be if you were in like rush hour side by side playing this game?
2: Crazy.
0: Jason.
1: That'd be funny.
0: It leaves you with tails on this game. Are we cool with that?
2: Yeah, tails never fails.
0: Okay. Before I do flip the coins, I need you two to yell, "Shake!"

0: Shake it, baby.
1: Shake it, baby.
2: Shake it, baby. Shake it, baby. Shake it, baby. Shake it. Shake it, baby. Shake it, baby. Shake it, baby. Shake it. Shake it, baby. Shake it, baby. Shake it, baby. Shake it.
3: Tails.
2: Shake it, baby. Shake it, baby. Shake it, baby. Shake it. Shake it, baby. Shake it, baby. Shake it, baby. Shake it. Shake it, baby. Shake it, baby. Shake it, baby. Shake it.
3: Heads. Better luck next time. Jackpot increases.
0: Guys, I'm so sorry.
1: So close.
4: That's okay.
0: Jackpot's gonna be $400, though, so try again, okay?
1: Thanks so much.
0: Awesome.

KS 925. Hey, it's Sam McDade. All right, so we have got some very special tickets right now to Gracie Abrams, and you can win them. It's super easy. All you have to do is listen for Gracie Abrams songs when they play on our station here at KISS 92.5. Text the word Gracie, G-R-A-C-I-E, to 925-555. When you do that, I will qualify you to win. 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Good luck. Alicia Moffat right now, Lit Your Lights, and it's here on KISS 92.5.

Gabe's Speed Demon. That's right here on Kiss 92.5. It's brand new. I heard that song when I was on my way home from work on Friday. Literally just realized that it is a windows down song. You know the type of song that when you're cruising, it sounds better with the windows down. No matter the temperature, it's just peaceful. It's like pure bliss. This is where I need your help, okay? I need your help deciding what we play on the station. It's a lot of pressure to choose songs. You know, you've been in that situation before where you're the friend at a party with an aux cord. So help me out. Help me decide what we should play more of and what we should take a little break from, right? Because we need that too. But don't tell me on the text line because then you won't win any money. See, I'm always looking out for you. Go to kiss925.com. Take our music survey. Not only will you win your share of $1,000, you'll be helping me out. 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Like this one, Olivia Dean. It's so easy to fall in love. It's so good. 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

Are you keeping score? Because I am. $400 is our next jackpot for Roz and Mocha's Heads Up. That's coming up in a song or two is when I'm going to give you the keyword. And you can't miss that. It's your only way to play. We change it every hour. And this hour, the jackpot is juicy. $400. 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

0: Rogers is back. 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
3: Toronto.

Our jackpot is a glorious $400. It could be yours right now just by flipping a coin. That's how we're giving it away, okay? So here's the game. It's Roz and Mocha's Heads Up, and I need you to text in our keyword along with your choice of heads or tails if you want to play. Today's keyword for this hour is luck, L-U-C-K. Text luck and your choice of heads or tails to 925-555. If you get double of what you chose, you get $400. Pretty cool, right? Here's Bruno Mars now. I just might. Kiss 92.5.

0: exciting because it's Roz and Mocha's Heads Up, and we have a juicy jackpot of $400. Now, I've got Lisa on the line. Lisa, are you choosing heads or tails today?
1: Heads.
0: Heads, okay. And I've got Dawn on the line. Dawn, what are you choosing?
2: I'm choosing tails.
0: Beautiful. One of each. You guys know we're going to flip two coins, and you have to get your choice on both, okay?
2: Got it.
0: All right, here we go. Let's see if we can make someone $400 richer. Shake it, baby!
2: Shake it, baby!
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5: Heads.
0: Oh, Lisa.
4: 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Shake it, baby, shake it, baby, shake it, baby, shake it. Shake it, baby, shake it, baby, shake it, baby, shake it.
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0: Lisa! That was incredible, Lisa.
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0: Of course. Dawn, I appreciate you playing along and being a good sport. 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
2: 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Much love. Thank you.
0: 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Bye, Dawn. Lisa.
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3: 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That's commute money now.
0: Yeah. Or it could be like a little bit of like girls' night out money. You know, we could take it on the town.
3: 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I like it.

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0: The older I get, the more I realize I need certain things to sleep well, right? And the older I get, I feel like I need more things. Like, it used to just be a fan, and now it's like all these different technology and gadgets and the perfect socks. You know what I'm saying? A little like bedside water. I want to know, what's your thing that you need to help you fall asleep? Send me a text at 925-555. When you do, I'll qualify you to win $100 in lotto tickets. The thing that's going to help you get the best night's sleep. You just can't sleep without it. I slept in a hotel last night. Oh my gosh. And that's on me, you know? I didn't realize how much I relied on these things until I was without them.

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2: Melanie, we've been talking on the show a bit about things that help improve our sleep, like things we need to have a good night's sleep. What is your thing?
3: It is my old-time Winnie the Pooh bear that I got when I was about 5 years old, and I cannot sleep without him.
2: Oh, do you have kids now?
3: I do have a daughter, yeah. She doesn't sleep with anything.
2: I was going to say, has she ever tried to steal the Winnie the Pooh on you?
3: No, she hasn't.
2: You're like, I love you, but... Yeah.
3: And it's so funny. It still even has... It used to wind up, and a net used to go and catch this little butterfly, and it's been broken, and it doesn't wind up, and ears are ratted, and it's not the beige it was before. It's almost brown, dark brown.
2: Winnie's seen different, better days. 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

talented. That's Zara Larsson with Midnight Sun right here on Kiss 92.5. Somebody said online that she feels like Sabrina Carpenter's sister, but from like the sea, like a mermaid version of Sabrina Carpenter. I can't unsee it now. I think that's so cute. You're with Sam on Kiss 92.5. Of course, we are going to play Roz and Mocha's Heads Up coming up in like a song or two, okay? That's what I'm going to give you the keyword. And you don't want to miss out on our keyword because we change them every hour. It's the only way into the game. We have given away so much money so far on this show. $400 we just gave away like half an hour ago. We got a jackpot of $100 right now, and it could be yours as easy as just flipping coins. So again, that's Roz and Mocha's Heads Up. Your keyword's coming your way in just a few songs. Virginia to Vegas right now, just friends. It's Kiss 92.5.

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1: All right, we just gave away $400 with this game, and we are back to a $100 jackpot, and it's as easy as flipping two coins to make sure that money lands in your bank account, okay? 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T-O-S-S. 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And then if you do, you get $100 in your bank account. Good luck. Miles Smith right now here, stargazing. It's KISS 925.

0: $100 jackpot on the line, and we're giving it away just by flipping coins. It's mayhem here on Kiss 92.5 with Roz and Mocha's Heads Up. I've got two friends on the line, so I've got Keely here. Keely, are you choosing heads or tails?
1: I'm heads.
0: Your head's all the way. Now, Shona, what are you going with, tails?
2: I will go with tails.
0: All right, we got a perfect pair. Let's go ahead and flip these two coins. If you get double what you chose, you win $100. It's that easy. First, though, I need you guys to yell it out. Shake it, baby!
1: Shake it, baby!
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4: 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Winner.
0: Oh my gosh, $100 in your pocket. Keely, what are you going to spend it on?
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0: Congratulations, Keely. That's awesome on the baby and the $100. Shona, I'm so sorry that you didn't win, but you can always play again, okay?
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2: 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Gotta get that. 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

0: know, the older I get, the more things I need to help me sleep peacefully. I can't be the only one. 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
0: I got Olivia on the phone. Olivia, tell me, what's your like number one thing?
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0: Cute.
3: And I always need to shower before bed.
0: I have a question for you, Olivia. Do you ever get too tired to do that?
3: No. <It's> I need to be clean in order to go to bed.
0: Are you one of those people that also can't have outdoor clothes on their bed as well?
3: Not a chance. Never. No. You can't even have outdoor clothes near my bed.
0: You're like, you must strip down in the front lawn. 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
3: Hey, Hedley. We've been chatting on the show about things we need to happen for us to have, like, the best sleep ever. What is your necessity?
4: Yeah, so I need to watch Car Crash compilation.
3: What?
4: On YouTube, yeah.
3: I know. It sounds very peaceful, Hedley.
4: Yeah, I know.
3: What do you think it was? Do you think it was just, like, the revving of the engine? Or, like, what do you think it was?
4: I don't know. Maybe it's, yeah, it could be the revving of the engine. It could be the chaos, maybe. I don't know.
3: Chaos.
4: Yeah.
3: Makes your bed seem even more calm. I get it. Yeah. I got you, Hedley. Yeah.
4: I know.
3: He's like, tuck myself in tonight and say, hey, Siri, play Car Crash compilations.
4: Yeah, I know. It's too, to me, it's soothing.
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0: believe what Miss Taylor Swift is getting up to now. 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
0: Taylor Swift just announced on Instagram that she has a brand new song dropping, I Knew It, I Knew You, this Friday on June 5th. Now, this, of course, is a song, an original song for Toy Story 5, which is coming out on June 19th. She's going to be a part of Toy Story. I love this. She took to Instagram basically saying that she always dreamed to write for these characters that she's adored since she was 5 years old, and that she's fallen in love with Toy Story 5 from the moment she first saw the early stages screenings. She talks a lot about fives. There's a lot of fives mentioned in the caption. And I know I'm not the best at Easter eggs, so maybe someone else can go check out her Instagram and get back to me at 925-555. Let me know. Is she hinting at anything else? I just want to know, is she going to be a character in Toy Story 5? That would be really cool. You can always let me know your predictions by texting me again at 925-555. Here's Taylor now with Elizabeth Taylor. It's on Kiss 92.5.

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0: come home. Heads up, tails down
1: is the key to living. All right, $100 up for grabs right now. So far, we've given away $500 on the show today. 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

0: Vicky, want this cash. Anna, are you going heads or tails?
1: Heads.
0: Okay, and Vicky, that leaves you with tails. Are we cool with that?
1: Yes.
0: I love it. Okay, so we're going to flip two coins. Remember, they both have to land on what you chose to pocket that $100. Let's go ahead and shake it, baby. Let's hear you yell it.
2: Shake it, baby. 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Tails. Oh, shake it, baby. Shake it. Heads. Better luck next time. Jackpot increases.
0: Guys, I'm so sorry, but you know what? 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
1: Yeah, thank you.
0: Have a great day, guys.
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And it's here on KISS 92.5. Hey, it's Sam. Did you have FOMO too about him at Rogers Stadium? I love his angel baby cam. If you haven't seen that, you got to look it up on TikTok. It is so much fun. Speaking of tours stopping by in Toronto, we have got an interesting one. Gracie Abrams is coming to Toronto February 18th and 19th. The Look at My Life tour is making its stop here. Now, you and your bestie could go because I got a pair of tickets that I want to give away right now. All day long, we've been playing Gracie Abrams. And whenever you catch a song from Gracie, you just text Gracie to 925-555. We're going to draw a winner coming up in a couple of minutes. And don't worry, if you missed out today, make sure you keep listening whenever you hear Gracie Abrams, because I'm going to give away tickets tomorrow too. And the next day, all week long, okay? 5 minutes from now. 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
1: Hi, it's Sam from Kiss 92.5. Who's this?
2: It's Kevin calling.
1: Kevin, how's it going?
2: I'm doing well. And yourself?
1: I'm doing well. Kevin, are you a big fan of Gracie Abrams?
2: Yes, my daughter's a huge fan.
1: Oh, we're talking a little daddy-daughter date night if you won the tickets.
2: Yes, I would love that.
1: Well, congratulations, Kevin!
2: Awesome, wicked! Yes, she's going to be so happy. That is awesome.
1: Love a good dad-daughter night out. And what better place to do it than at Scotiabank on February 18th, 19th, my friend.
2: Awesome. She's going to be so happy. Thank you so much.
1: Congratulations, Kevin. You're dad of the year. That's so true. And a reminder, you can be like Kevin and score tickets to go see Gracie Abrams with someone you love. All you have to do is listen for a Gracie Abrams song to play on Kiss 92.5. And when you hear it, text Gracie to 925-555. All of our next pair of tickets after 6 tomorrow and after 6 all week. Alex Warren now, Ordinary. 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
2: That's it, my friend. 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

0: 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He is so much fun, and he's going to be with you until 10 tonight. I'll see you later.
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In a good old-fashioned coin flip, which do you go with, heads or tails? This is Kiss 92.5. I'm Jeff. And you're going to have to make that decision when it comes time for you to play Roz and Mocha's Heads Up, your chance to win some quick cash by taking on another Kiss 92.5 listener in basically a game of coin flip, heads or tails. We're going to flip two coins. If you're heads, they both have to land on heads for you to win. Vice versa for tails. If it's one heads and one tails, nobody wins. Sorry about that. But it's good news for the next game players because the jackpot then rolls over to the very next play. We play multiple times every day around here. 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

0: the biggest hits and the best throwbacks. It's Kiss at Night.
1: So it has been decided. We know our Stanley Cup final for 2025-26. I'm Jeff, and I did not have this on the bingo card. The Golden Knights are taking on the Hurricanes. Someone's going to win the Stanley Cup in a matter of days. It could take weeks, though, if it goes all the way to Game 7. If there's a Game 7 in the Stanley Cup final, that wouldn't happen until June 17th in Raleigh, North Carolina, which is where the series begins. Hurricanes with home ice advantage. Game 1 tomorrow. Game 2 on Thursday. Game 3, this is nice, we'll get some Saturday night Stanley Cup final hockey action. All of it happening, of course, on Sportsnet.
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3: Wish I could call you last night, try to make sure you're all right. 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I'm alone learning those lessons. You're

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1: Well, I can cross this off the list of things I've done in my life that I hope to never achieve again. I was stepped on by a hockey skate playing beer league hockey on Friday night. I'm Jeff, and I'm okay, obviously. I'm on your radio, but I guess I didn't mention this. I was stepped on by a skate on my head, like right next to my ear, and I didn't feel a thing. I felt a little bit of pain on the other side of my face because it got smushed against the ice, and I could taste a bit of blood because I think my lip got cut up or something. But other than that, I felt fine. I got up, I skated off, and then my teammates are looking at me like I'm an alien because apparently there was a huge slice right next to my left ear, and I look over to my left shoulder. Obviously, I can't see my ear, but I look at my left shoulder, blood everywhere. And then I look back at the ice I just skated away from, and there's blood all over it. Yeah, kind of scary, but I didn't feel a damn thing. And then even they took me off the ice. They cleaned me up with some alcohol swabs or whatever, and then basically glued it shut. And I didn't feel a thing through any of that. I still haven't felt any pain in that area, which is crazy to me. Like, are there no nerves or pain receptors right by your ear? It's kind of like by my sideburn. I got an inch-long slice. And I missed a shift. I got glued up, and I went back out there. And I've been totally fine ever since. I think I got to buy a lottery ticket or something. But we can chat sports injuries today. If you've got some crazy ones that happened to you and you want to share, please do.
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1: Playing the biggest hits and the best throwbacks. 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
2: Curtis, first of all, is sailing a sport?
3: I was kind of torn on that. I'm like, it's sort of a sport. I wasn't really doing it for sport at the time, but it is sport to a degree.
2: So how do you end up with stitches on your face from sailing?
3: I got knocked over by a big wave.
2: Whoa, how big was this boat?
3: This one was a little bit bigger. We were actually about 180 feet. So it was a bigger ship. But
2: 180 foot sailboat? That's a yacht, man.
3: Yeah, I mean, not a yacht. If you were on it, you would not consider it a yacht. It was pretty rustic. But my one thing that my wife told me before I left was, don't mess up your face. And then about a week in, I got the stitches to my face. So that was pretty exciting. In the middle of the Atlantic.
2: I have more questions about this 180-foot sailboat journey that you went on across the Atlantic. What are you doing? You know we have planes now, right?
3: Actually, it wasn't across the Atlantic. It was a circumnavigation, and I was just starting it. So got knocked, got 3 stitches to the eyebrow. It was pretty nasty.
2: Oh.
3: And it happened in the middle of the night when a bunch of people were sleeping, and I was just trying not to scream or...
2: Yeah.
3: So I just kind of lying there going, holding my head. So
2: eyebrow stitches, do you have a

0: little scar now where the scar goes like through your eyebrow? Because people pay for that to get razored, you know.
1: Yeah, it looks really cool. I got, at the time, I wasn't too pleased about it. It looked pretty nasty, but it healed up okay. And I do have that cool scar now, so I'm pretty happy about it.
0: And has your wife forgiven you?
1: She has. She was like, okay, that. Like, it
0: kind of
1: looks cool. I'm like, yeah.
0: Yeah, there you go. That's what I say about my scars, too. I got a couple on my face from hockey, and I'm like, look, don't they just make me look badass? Huh? Come on.
1: Exactly. Exactly. I got to roll with it. But, yeah, it was an experience, and, yeah, it was really something.
0: What a neat story and a crazy cool experience, man. Thanks for sharing, Curtis.
1: Of course. Have a good one, man.
0: You too. Bye.
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1: Hello.
2: Hello.
3: Hello, is this Trent?
2: Yep.
3: Hey, my friend, it's Jeff calling. How are you?
2: Good.
3: How's your foot?
2: It's good, but this was when I was in school.
3: How many years ago?
2: I'd probably say when I was like 6 or 7. I can't remember. It was a long time ago anyway.
3: So how do you break your heel?
2: Well, I was like playing soccer with a dodgeball, and I went to kick it, and I must have like stomped really hard.
3: Oh.
2: Yeah. It hurt.
3: A heel feels like something that's impossible to break. Which is why I ask. I've never once considered, I might break my heel one day.
2: No, it hurt. My teacher thought I was faking it, though.
3: And how do you recover from that?
2: I had to wear Casper a couple of weeks or year. I can't remember. But, it's hard.
3: And just kicking a ball?
2: Yep.
3: I don't think you're meant to be a soccer player, Trent.
2: Nope.
3: Any lasting issues, or is your foot totally fine now?
2: It's fine.
3: Oh, good.
2: But no, it was... When you said that, I was like, oh, reminded me.
3: Of breaking the heel. Ah.
2: Yeah.
3: I don't know why that grosses me out so much.
2: Yeah, me neither.
3: Oh. Well, thanks for sharing, man. Glad you're okay.
2: Yeah, no worries. Bye.
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